0: 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You were just listening to a song from Slayer called Promise. Right before that was Jane Remover with Beauty Sleep. And coming up next for you guys is going to be Man-Made Eilish. That's coming up next on 90.5 KSJS, Ground Zero Radio.
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1: 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Hello, hello, hello. 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Coming up next for you guys, it's going to be Velvet Blue with Just Be. It is currently 5:20 p.m. Tuesday, October 6th, about 40 more minutes, locked in with some electronic right here for you guys. 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
5: 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You were just listening to a song from Kim Jae called Hashtag Chinese Korean feat Jack Zebra and Sebi. Right before that was Waterflame with We Can Get Back. 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

0: now. My ultimate triumph is at hand. 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
1: I'm Hatsune Miku. I'm Hatsune Miku. I'm Hatsune Miku.

0: You're at a busy mall thinking of all the shopping you have to do and where you're going to have lunch. Suddenly, you see someone leave a shopping bag behind, and it looks like there's a package inside wrapped in duct tape. That can't be right. What should you do?
1: It's a perfect day for a ball game. You're starving and crave a hot dog. Hey, what's that guy doing under the bleachers? Did he just leave his bag? Are you just being paranoid? You don't want to scare your kids, but it just doesn't seem right. What should you do?
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4: 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For the very last time today, everybody, my lovely listeners, it is me, your host, DJ Ricky, signing off of The Smoke Break, which you have been listening to right here on 90.5 KSJS every Tuesday, 2 to 6 p.m., where we play fresh, brand new electronic. And you were just listening to Saltone and Hatsune Miku with Magical Cure Love Shot. And right before that is Forever X with Nymphetamine. Coming up next for you guys, I get one more heavy. Hang on. I already played that. Oh, we're going to play Carcass with Stare Into the Sun. Because that is right. Oh, actually, no, I can't find that. We'll play something else. But coming up next for you guys is going to be Macabre with some Sub-Rock Free-For-All. And that'll be next. So that's it for me today. Hope everybody was enjoying the Fresh New Electronic. As always, I will be back next week with more. But yeah, we're going to be playing that Carcass track for you guys. Stare Into the Sun coming up next right here on 9.5 KSJS Ground Zero Radio.

0: 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I have never seen one of these intact before. 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

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This is Macabre. You're tuned in for Free For All. We just listened to beforehand was my... No, it wasn't. I lied. It was Stella with their song Dizzy, with from their release Feels Like Summer. Next up will be My Point of View with their song Catapult. Once again, I'm Macabre. 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

everyone. My mic is on. Why can't I hear myself? There we go. All right. That's strange. Anyways, hello all. What we just listened to beforehand was Rudimentary and I with their song Nothing But a Nightmare. Next up, we'll be listening to... I just had it. Sydney Got Some Purple. Yes. Sorry. We're going to be listening to Siamese, Shredding the Martyr. All right, we'll tune back into our regular scheduled music just in 1 second. So stay tuned.

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7: 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I just realized my mic was off this whole time, so hope you guys. So sorry about that. What I said beforehand was we listened to Rudimentary Penai with their song Gothic Butter Nightmare, and now we'll be listening to Siamese with their song Threading the Mater. Martyr? Martyr, that's the one. All right. I'm Macabre. 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
1: Hello all and welcome. This is McCauver speaking. We just listened to beforehand was Melvins with their song Honey Bucket. Before that was Sydney with their song Got Some Purple Stuff. And then we played some good old First Day Back with their song Lions. Next up, we'll be listening to, oh my goodness, the Ritornello form. Their song Weight of Too Many. Once again, I'm Akavra. 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

0: Below All. We just listened to beforehand was Tiger's Draw with their song Can't Wait Forever. Before that was Pump with their song Stars. They just played in LA this summer. And I'm kind of bummed out I couldn't go, but that's okay. Maybe next time. Next up, we'll be listening to Cutting Up the Elephant with their song Continue to Kill, but Diabolica. We'll continue back to our regular scheduled music in just 1 second.
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0: A lot of people say, first, Fridays are the best day of the week. 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Hi, y'all. So we're reaching our first hour together. Hope you guys are enjoying it. So am I. Probably a little screw loose in the head right now. It's been a long day. That's okay. We get through this together. All right. I think I did say this before, but it doesn't hurt to say it again. We'll be listening to Cut Up the Elephant with their song Continue to Kill, What Died Long Ago. I'm a Cobra. You're tuned in for Reef for All. Only on 9.5 KSJS, Ground Zero Radio.

Hello. Sorry about that, guys. What we just listened to beforehand was Guns Like Girls with their song Prices Switch. And hello. If you do not know, I'm a cobra. Yes, that is true. Next up, we'll be listening to... Let's see. Let's find out together. Drumroll. Ah, another band I can't pronounce. Fabian with their song I'm Gonna Haunt You. All right. Once again, I'm Macabre. You're tuned in Free For All, only on 9.5 KSJS Ground Zero Radio.

0: Hello. What we just listened to was Odd Project with their song Bleed Make Believe. It is currently 7:20. I'm Macabre, and here we are with our second hour together. We'll be listening back to some more awesome tunes in just 1 second.
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1: 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All right. Next up, we'll be listening to Of That Nature with their song Heavy Stones. Hope you guys are enjoying. I'm Cobra. 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

Hello. What you just listened to was Eat Me While I'm Hot. Their song The Point. I like that band name. But hello, I'm a Copra. We have been jamming out for almost 2 hours now, which is crazy. We reached that halfway point. And yeah, I hope you guys are doing pretty well. A little tired. I had a chem lab, which drained the living soul out of me. But that's okay, because this is my relaxation time. Next up, we'll be listening to, what will we be listening to? Coyote Aguilar, with their song 1999. I'm a Garber, here to do free for all, only on 90.5 KSJS Ground Zero Radio. Yeah.

0: Hello. What we just listened to was some Bad Brains with their song Band in DC. It's currently, I almost forgot the time. I'm literally looking at it too. It's 7:51, right on the dot. Yes, I'm a cobber if you don't know. And yes, I'm having a blast. Hope you guys are too. As I'm trying to regain my mind back from the horrors of classes. Anyways, we'll be tuned back right in to some awesome tunes in just one moment.
1: What if you were a millionaire? Do you think you'd be happier? 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In conclusion, money in excess is probably not the answer to being happy in life. 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
0: 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Yes. What else I should say? Hello, all. I'm a little everywhere, but that's okay. We must go on. Next up, we'll be listening to Letters to Lenore with their song Daydream. I've heard of this band before. I don't think I've ever listened to them, but let's do it today. Why not? Today's the day. All right. I'll tell you pretty soon if I enjoyed the song or not. So stay tuned. All right. I'm Macabre. You're tuned in for Free For All. Only on 9.5 KSJS, Crown Zero Radio. Bye.

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Hello all. What we just listened to beforehand was Abby Ooze with their song Splice. Before that was Peanut with their song To Grieve. Then before that was Dice Spitz with their song I Hate When Girls Die. Well, you know me. Hopefully you do. If you don't, I'm a cobra. And yes, it's our third hour together. I hope you guys are having fun. I sure am. Next up we'll be listening to Watermall with their song Curses from the Corner of the Room. I sounded really robotic when I said that. I'm so sorry. Anyways, yeah. 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

Hello, it's me again. We just played Was Mom Jeans with their song Scott Pilgrim versus My GPA, which for some reason I've been really into Mom Jeans these past few weeks. If you've been tuned in, I've been playing them a lot, and I might continue to do so. So if you guys don't mind. Anyways, we'll be tuning in back into our regularly scheduled music in just 1 second, so stay tuned.

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2: 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Yes. Drunk driving's never good, guys. Anyway, next up we'll be listening to some Unwound, which my personal favorite, with their songs Demons Sing Love Songs. I actually never listened to this one before, so I'm excited. Anyways, yes, I'm Macabre. 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
4: Hello. We just listened to was Shun with their song Earth. Before that was LSD and the Search for God with their song Starshine. And then we played The Reservoir with their song Still Falling. Did we now? That's not the right one. It's To Go. Let me fix that right for you guys. It was The Reservoir with their song To Go. And yes, next up we'll be listening to All Friends Here with their song Elk Tooth Blues. All these past songs have just had such silly funky names. Anyways, that's not important. I'm a Cobra. 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

0: Hello, what we just listened to was Deftones with their song Atoned. And then we played some Eldritch Anisette with their song Sucker Punch, which I did get to see them once. This summer. They played in LA with a bunch of awesome, cool bands. That's besides the point. We'll be tuned in to some our regular scheduled music in just 1 second.
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0: Stressed? 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All right, we're coming up to our last hour together. What? But don't you be worried or upset. I am always tuned in on Tuesdays, same time as always, 6 to 10, so yeah, I'll be back next week. What shall we listen to next? How about some Poison the Well with their song Nerdy? I'm Macabre, you're tuned in to the Free For All, or just Free For All, only 9.5 KSJS Ground Zero Radio.

What is everybody? It is me. It is I. We just listened to some Slint with their song The Book, the Tweethin mix, and before that was Slow Dive with their song All of Us. I've actually never listened to Slow Dive. It's kind of crazy. I've only heard of them, but I found a cool CD lying around, so I thought today was the time that we give them a listen, and I really enjoyed it. They were very mellow. I was not expecting how mellow it would be. I enjoyed it though. It was really good on this 9:09 p.m. today. But yes, next up we'll be listening to Lily with their song Motivation. I need motivation to stay up, so maybe this song will help me. We shall see. Anyways, I'm DJ. I'm Macabre. Not DJ. Well, I'm your DJ, but I'm Macabre. You're tuned in for Free For All, only on 90.5 KSJS Ground Zero Radio.

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I can't be alone with myself. I don't know how, with my

0: Hello. You just listened to some Mom Jeans. Like I said beforehand, we're going to be listening to a lot of Mom Jeans. That was their song Remy's Boys. And before that, I played some Chevelle with their song Grab Thy Hand. And then, yeah, we'll be listening to some more awesome jams in just one moment.
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0: 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We're coming to our last 30 minutes together. So sad, but I'll be back, of course, next week, so don't you worry. Next up, we're going to be listening to some Blitzkid with their song Lady in the Lake. Blitzkid sounds like an electronic kind of name, but of course, this is sub rock. So let's see what we have in store for us together, because I never heard about this band or artist, but yes. Yes. Let's play the song, shall we?

0: Hello? Hello? Is this thing on?
1: Yeah, it's on, Mr. Cipriano. We're ready for you.
0: And now, here's our host to tell you more about what's coming up next.
1: Sorry, there isn't any host. That's why we have you to talk about that.
0: Hold it right there. Don't touch that podcasting control lever.
1: I'm sorry, this isn't a podcast. It's,
0: Hey, you know, we have lots of important things to say, but, now, first the news.
1: What the hell are you talking about? And where did this music come from?
0: Now, let's rejoin our regularly scheduled podcast.
1: This isn't a f***ing podcast, you understand? You know what? Screw it. I don't even know why we hired you. You can just go. I can do this promo myself.
0: Hey, thanks for listening to today's podcast. We'll be here next time. 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
2: What's going on, everyone? We just listened to some Deftones with their song Arcus Queen. And before that was On the Might of Princess with their song If I Knew Numbers. In parentheses, so tell me. I think I should add that part. Yeah, that's a part of the song. Anywho, next up we'll be listening to some Disposable Thumbs with their song I Wouldn't Mind Right Now. Alright. Indeed. Let's listen to that. I'm Macabre. 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

0: Hello, all. We're currently listening to Red House Painters with their song Medicine Bottle. Kind of forgot how long the song was, being 10 minutes long. So, yeah, we're going to have that little background music as I say what I need to say to you guys. Before that, we played Disposable Thumbs with their song I Wouldn't Mind at All. Right now. My goodness. It's time for bed for me. Anyways, we'll continue with some more awesome music in just a minute, so stay tuned.
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0: Do you wake up with your clock set to sub rock? 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How sad, but I'll be back next week, of course. We're going to continue listening to the minutes we have left of Red House Painters, and next up will be Nelt with their song Faith Alone. I'm Macabre. You're tuned in for Free For All, only on 90.5 KSJS Ground Zero Radio. I'll see you guys next week. Good night.

Hi, everyone. It is 10:11 p.m., and you're currently listening to Café con Pan. My name is DJ Nada, and normally I have a show here every Friday morning from 6 to 10 a.m. called Sugar and Spice. But today I am here from 10 until 2 a.m. So, Café con Pan, also known as Sugar and Spice, is a Latin show where I play a variety of Latin sound from all over the world, specifically Latin America. We listen to some cumbia, ska, post-punk, rock en español, hip-hop, electronic, you name it. So thank you so much for tuning in. Thank you so much for listening to 90.5 KSJS, or for tuning in online at ksjs.org. I'm so excited to be here right now. This is not good for my sleep deprivation, but you know what? I'm ready to have a blast. So, yeah, hopefully you guys are getting ready for bed, late night homework cramming, or, you know, studying. So, yeah, thank you for listening to 90.5 KSJS. We started the top of the hour with a little bit of ska. That was Rascahuele with New Beginning, and that is a collaborative song with Panteón Rococó. Shout out to Panteón Rococó. They just had a tiny desk with NPR, which is really, really dope. And then after that, we heard Sonrón Pepera with Trish Toledo, a little bit of marimba. That song was called Me Olvidaste, part of our last month's rotation. We are now in October. But yeah, up next, something else that's in our rotation. This is a local band called Lover's Peak, local here from San Jose. And this song is called Don't Take the TV. My bad. Anyways, this is Lover's Peak with Don't Take the TV, only on 90.5 KSJS.

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0: Everyone, it is 10:23 a.m. and you're currently listening to Café con Pan. This is DJ Nada, and normally I have a show called Sugar and Spice every Friday morning from 6 until 10 a.m. But I am luckily here until, what time is it? 10 to 2 a.m.? Yeah. So shout out to anyone who is listening. Thank you so much for tuning in to 90.5 KSJS, or if you're listening online at ksjs.org. The last song we heard was a little bit of Zoe with Miel. And then before that, we heard part of our September rotation, Lover's Peak, a local band with Don't Take the TV. Yeah, hopefully you guys are having a nice evening, a nice night so far. I'm so used to saying, hopefully you have a good morning, but it's like, it's dark outside, so yeah. But thank you for listening to 90.5 KSJS. Up next, we got a little bit of Caifanes with Mátame Porque Me Muero. And then after that, I'll see what I got in store for you guys. But yeah, some Turbo Sonidero from Eastside San Jose for my bed music. 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But yeah, without further ado, this next song is Caifanes with Mátame Porque Me Muero, only on 90.5 KSJS.
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0: The Red Cross would like to take this time to remind you to not share needles. 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
0: Ew, like, oh my gosh, what was that? It was no KSJS, because here at 90.5 KSJS San Jose, we keep fresh needles on that wicked, wicked wax. Mm-hmm. That's right, 24 hours a day, 7 days a week, 365 days a year, nonstop. Hey man, you better give me back my needle or somebody get hurt up in here. I always keep my needles clean, because by sharing them, you might get some disease, herpes,
1: HIV.
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All right, everyone. It is 10:42, and you're currently tuned into Café con Pan. My name is DJ Nada, and I'm here until 2 a.m. playing a variety of Latin tracks for you all. I'm normally a DJ that's here Friday mornings from 6 till 10 a.m. with my show Sugar and Spice. So if you're enjoying what you hear so far, go ahead and check me out on Friday mornings. Hopefully everyone's having a nice night so far. I'm trying to do homework as I'm in here because school is tough. So shout out to anyone who's a student, who's cramming for midterms, who's staying up studying. I know it's really, really hard, and shout out to you for doing the best that you can. So shout out to any student that's tuning in because I know how it feels and it is not easy. But anyways, it is 10:43. Today is Tuesday, October 6th, by the way. And yeah, we just heard Las Eras, part of our rotation here in the Latin department. A little bit of post-punk. That song was called Incomodo. And then we heard an iconic song by the band Maná with En el Muelle de San Blas. And then before that, we heard Chicano Mosh. Big, big shout out to Chicano Mosh. They're a band from Southern California. That song was called A Witch, a Surf Punk. You know, something to get us into the spooky season because it is October. I don't know about you guys, but honestly, fall is one of my favorite seasons of the year. I celebrated my birthday last weekend, which is really cool. And then I end the month with one of my favorite holidays. Shout out to Halloween. But anyways, up next, we have part some of our like rotation as well. This next track is by Love Kimi, and the song is called Favorita. And if you know Bella Nova, then you will like this track because she samples Mírame, which is an awesome track. But yeah, thank you for listening to 90.5 KSJS, or if you're tuning in online via ksjs.org, you're a cool individual for listening to college radio. But yeah, without further ado, this is Love Kimi with Favorita, only on 90.5 KSJS.

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0: All right, everyone. It is 10:54 a.m. And sorry, I had to really interrupt the last song. I forgot that I had to read that card, but it's okay. It's okay. It is Tuesday, October 6th, and you're currently tuned in to my little night takeover of Café con Pan. My name is DJ Nada, and normally I'm here every Friday morning from 6 until 10 p.m. From 6 until 10 a.m. My bad. It is late, and I need some sleep. But yeah, I have a show called Sugar and Spice, where I play a variety of Latin sound from all over the world. A little bit of ska, a little bit of punk, a little bit of electronic, hip-hop, cumbia, rock en español, you name it. My current band music is Baila, and this is a Peruvian band from the 70s. I forget the name. I think it's like Perla Negra or something like that. But shout out to Saulo. We just heard Pienso en Ti by Saulo not too long ago. And then funny enough, before that, we heard Latin Mafia and Fred again with Piensas en Mi. I thought that was so funny when I was like picking the next song to play. I was like, wait, this is perfect. And then before that, we heard Love Kimi with Favorita. Up next, I want to play a little bit of banda. I grew up with my parents listening to a variety of Latin music. My mom is from Yucatan, Mexico. My dad is from Guanajuato, you know. And they were really into cumbia and banda, quebradita, a little bit of duranguense as well. So I did go through a phase when my favorite band was Alacranes Musical. But without further ado, this next song, it pulls heartstrings. It's honestly so sad. But I have La Arrolladora Banda Limón with El Final de Nuestra Historia. And then after that, we'll listen to something a little bit more lively. But yeah, thank you so much for listening to 90.5 KSJS. And without further ado, this is La Arrolladora Banda Limón with El Final de Nuestra Historia.
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My name is DJ Nala and normally I have a show here every Friday morning from 6 until 10 a.m. but tonight I'm here for a little night takeover, I guess you can say. 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The last song we heard, it was kind of sad. Shout out to Kevin Carl, though. That's the kind of music he makes. That song was called Colapso. And then before that, we heard Ataquemos with Quizás en Otra Vida from our Latin rotation. And then up next for you guys, I think we're going to listen to a little bit of Amantes del Futuro to amp up the mood. Yeah. Thank you so much for listening to 90.5 KSJS. And I hope you guys are having a good night. Shout out to anyone who is cramming their homework. Shout out to anyone who is working. Anyone who just got off work. Go ahead and get some much needed rest. And if not, I'm here. And we can jam out together and have fun and dance. And yeah, thank you for listening to 90.5 KSJS.

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Hey y'all, it is 11:21 p.m. and you're currently listening to Café con Pan. My name is DJ Nala and normally I'm here Friday mornings from 6 until 10 a.m. but today I'm here from 10 until 2 a.m. You can check me out with my show Sugar and Spice if you like what you hear. You can tune in on Friday morning. But regardless, thank you so much for listening to 90.5 KSJS. Or if you're listening online at ksjs.org. The last song we heard was a new track by Amantes del Futuro. That song was called Así. And then before that, we heard Kevin Carl and a little bit of cumbia with Ataquemos. And I'm kind of in the mood for more cumbia. I don't know what mood you guys are in. I mean, some people are probably planning to stay up for several more hours. Some people are probably getting ready for bed. I wish I was getting ready for bed. But you know what? I'm really glad to be here, and I'm so excited to play all these tunes for anyone who's a night owl, anyone who's getting off work, anyone who's doing homework. Thank you so much for listening to 90.5 KSJS. I feel like this next song really needs no introduction because it speaks for itself. And stick around. I'm here until 2 a.m. Hopefully you like this next song.

That was Los Angeles Azules with Como Te Voy a Olvidar. And I have a little bit more of cumbia coming up. Big, big shout out to Mizrak and Diana. I hope you guys like this next song. Just kidding, that is not the song. Hopefully you guys like this next song. It is Latin Mafia and Fred again with Te Estoy Correteando.

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1: Alrighty, that was Nani with La Cuenta. Up next for you guys, I have one of my favorite songs. And if you're not new to my show, Sugar and Spice, right now it's Café con Pan because it is a night takeover. Then, you know, I love this song. This is, nonetheless, but Jackie Mendoza with Besos y Café, only on
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Hi everyone. It is 11:41 p.m. and you're currently listening to Café con Pan. My name is DJ Nala and I have a show called Sugar and Spice every Friday morning from 6 until 10 a.m. But today I'm here until 2 a.m. and I'm currently on Instagram Live, which is kind of funny because I don't know, like, I don't think I've ever been on Instagram Live. But yeah, you need 1,000 followers to go on Instagram Live, which is kind of like crazy to me. I don't know, that's kind of, that kind of sucks. But anyways, I tried going live on my DJ account and I couldn't. So I'm live through my main. If you know, you know. But anyways, the last song we heard was Nobody's Clown, Los Yesterday. And I'm not gonna lie, if you're checking out my Spinatron, I think it's out of order because I'm typing out these songs and they're just like being placed wherever they want to go. They're like not even like, they're not in order. But anyways, yeah, the last song we heard was Nobody's Clown by Los Yesterday. And then before that, we heard Jackie Mendoza with Besos y Café, one of my favorite songs. A little bit of cumbia with Nani, her song La Cuenta. And then before that, we heard Latin Mafia and Fred again with Te Estoy Correteando. Thank you so much to anyone who is listening. Up next for you guys, I have a little bit of rap with someone who's a part of our, or was a part of our September rotation. We have a new rotation coming out soon. This song is called Mi Mujer by So Sad, only on 90.5 KSJS.

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Hi everyone, it is 11:53 a.m. and I'm your host, DJ Nava. My usual show is called Sugar and Spice, but since it is a night takeover, I'm calling it Café con Pan. And so far I'm having fun. Maybe I'll do this again. Thank you to anyone who's tuning in right now. I am usually on air Friday mornings from 6 till 10 a.m. with my show Sugar and Spice, where I play a variety of Latin tracks from all over the world. So far, we've heard a little bit of cumbia, a little bit of pop, a little bit of rock en español at the top of the hour, some ska as well. And I'm kind of in the mood for like reggaeton. We just heard Princesa Alba with Ella y Yo. And then before that, we heard Bella Nova with Mírame from Dulce Beat. That album is banger. If you haven't listened to it, please listen to it. And Cocktail as well. That, for that being their debut album, chef's kiss, so good. And then before that, we heard So Sad with Mi Mujer. And up next, I have one of my favorite songs by one of my favorite people. Growing up, my mom would like play those TV stations that would, was it MTV? But it wasn't MTV because it was Latin. So it would just play like a bunch of music videos. And they would play a lot of Shakira music videos. So I grew up watching her and thinking she was like reina, like she's queen. But yeah, this upcoming song is Shakira with a special someone. I believe it is Alejandro. Is it Alejandro? Alejandro Sanz. Yeah, it is. This next song I'll be playing is called La Tortura. If you know it, I hope you like it. And if you don't, well, I'm sorry because it's a banger. But yeah, thank you for listening to 90.5 KSJS. It is almost 12 a.m. and I'm out of here at 2 a.m. So thank you so, so much for listening. If you're tuning in through your radio, 90.5 FM, if you're tuning in online at KSJS.org, or if you're super, super cool and you're tuning in through our mobile app, KSJS Radio. 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Without further ado, this next song is La Tortura by Shakira, only on 90.5 KSJS.

0: This old-time radio program was originally aired loud, long before the advent of high fidelity. 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

semana si no fue mi culpa.

Wrong mic. Hi, everyone. It is 12:11 a.m., and I'm your host, DJ Nava. I'm calling this little night segment Café con Pan, but normally I host a show every Friday morning from 6 to 10 a.m., and it's called Sugar and Spice, where I play a variety of Latin tracks from all over the world, a little bit of ska, a little bit of punk, some electronic, hip-hop, rock and español, you name it. I'm in the mood for salsa, I'm not gonna lie, so I think I'm gonna play some salsa in the next few hours, but today I was here from 10 p.m. until 10... Oh my god, you can tell it's late. 10 p.m. and I'm out of here at 2 a.m. So thank you so much to anyone if you're listening. I really, really appreciate it. The last song we heard was, let me see, my Spinatron's out of order. I don't know how to fix that. But we heard Noah Sanis with Cortisol, Did It to Myself. And then before that, we heard Gabby Bravo. Big, big shout out to Gabby Bravo. She's a smaller artist from Southern California. And that song was called Your Love. And then at the very, very end of the last hour, we heard Shakira with La Tortura featuring Alejandro Sanz. Up next for you guys, I have part of our last month's rotation. This artist is called Luis Diaz, and this song is called Cae la Lluvia. I'm not gonna lie, he reminds me a lot of, oh my god, I forgot his name. Rauw Alejandro. Let me know if you kind of hear the resemblance, because, they sound alike to me, but anyways, this is Luis Diaz with Cae la Lluvia, only on 90.5 KSJS.

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All right, everyone. It is 12:23 a.m., and I'm your host, DJ Neva. You're currently listening to a little segment I like to call Café con Pan. I am normally here Friday mornings from 6 until 10 a.m. with my Latin show, Sugar and Spice, where I play a variety of tracks from all over the world, some punk, some post wave, yeah, punk post wave, some like electronic, some cumbia, some salsa, some rock en español, a bunch of Latin tracks, if you may. We just heard Mecano with Cruz de Navajas. That song is so beautiful, honestly, like the storyline and the saxophone solo in the middle of it. Chef's kiss, so great. I remember being younger and asking my mom, like, I think it played on the radio, and I asked like what the name of that song was. But yeah, so we heard a little bit of Mecano. Before that, we heard Luis Diaz and Yeo with Cae la Lluvia. And up next for you all, I kind of listened to a little bit of Dorian. If you know, you know. But before that, we're going to be listening to some country corrido. I like this track. It is a cover of Folsom Prison Blues by a group called Los Hermanos Hernandez, or is it Mendoza? Low-key, I'm not too sure. I will fact check it after the song, but this is a cover of Folsom Prison Blues, and if I had to bet my money on it, I'm pretty sure it is Los Hermanos Mendoza. But without further ado, thank you for listening to 90.5 KSJS, and I am out of here at 2 a.m. So stick around with me a little bit longer.

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0: I have a request tonight. When you hear this, that is the introduction.
1: 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We got something for everybody as the Bohemian plays nothing but the dopest of the dope. 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

Everyone, it is 12:41 a.m. and I'm your host, DJ Neva. You're currently listening to a little segment I'm calling Café con Pan. My name is DJ Neva, and normally I have a show here every Friday morning from 6 to till 10 a.m. But tonight I am here with you all. I got here at 10 p.m. and I'm out of here at 12 a.m. So just one more hour and I can hit my lovely bed. We just heard Natalia Lafourcade with Hasta la Raíz. Something to uplift my spirits. I love that song. Whenever I hear it, I get really emotional because it's so beautiful. Like what she's talking about. It's such a great song. And it's a huapango, so it's so bouncy and fun. Before that, though, we heard Lara Project with Bonito Dia from our Latin rotation. And then before that, we heard Dorian with La Tormenta de Arena. And I know that song because when I was younger, my sister and my cousins in Mexico made me watch Tú y Yo Tres Metros Sobre el Cielo. And if you haven't checked out that movie is really good. The ending makes me mad and I get really sad, but it's such a cute movie. I honestly might rewatch it sometime soon. And then up next for you guys, I got a little bit of salsa because I think I need to move my body. I need to dance in here in order to not fall asleep because it is really late. It is 12:43 a.m. And honestly, if I weren't here, I think I would definitely be in bed because normally I am an opener. So I wake up at like 4 or 5 a.m. for my shifts. And because I am a commuter student, I usually wake up at like 6 a.m. to beat traffic. So I don't know what time I'm going to wake up at later today. My first class starts at 10:30 a.m., but you know what? It doesn't matter. It doesn't matter because I'm having a blast here with you guys, and I hope someone's listening. But yeah, up next I have some salsa with Adolescentes Orquestra, and this song is called Hoy Aprendí, only on 90.5 KSJS.

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Shout out to Perez Prado with his rendition of Sabor a Mí. Hi everyone, my name is DJ Nada, and normally I would say you're tuning into Sugar and Spice every Friday morning from 6 till 10 a.m. But you know what? It is not Friday. And it is actually 12:54 a.m. And this is my little night segment of Sugar and Spice, also known as Café con Pan. I'm usually here Friday morning, so it's a little hard for me to keep it cool right now. But you know what? I'm holding it down here at the station. Thank you so much for listening to 90.5 KSJS. It also doesn't help that my Spinatron is acting very strange. But you know what? I think we're all tired here, so I'm not too mad at it. But anywhoosies, the last song we heard was La Tejana with Nunca He Sabido Amar. And then before that, we heard a little bit of Salsa with Adolescentes Orchestra. And I'm not gonna lie to you, I love to dance. I think I'm gonna go out dancing later this week, which I'm so excited about. Big shout out to my friend Luis, who is an amazing lead. I'm usually a follow, but I was just gonna say real quick that it is so hard to learn how to properly dance salsa. Like, I just move my body back and forth in hopes that like it's making sense, but I genuinely have so much respect and so much admiration for people who dance salsa because they make it look so fluid and effortless, and it's actually kind of difficult to learn. But without further ado, this next song isn't salsa. It is something a little bit more slower for anyone who is maybe getting ready to go to bed, which I'm so excited to do after this next hour is over. But thank you so much for listening to 90.5 KSJS. I'm so grateful to be here. I don't know if anyone's listening, but I think I'm gonna read some poems for my next stop set because I made a trip to the library earlier today. And on my way to my usual study spot, I stumbled upon an exhibition for Eastside San Jose Magazine. And there were a bunch of beautiful poems that I had the pleasure of reading. And if you're nearby, or if you're a San Jose resident and you want to check out this wonderful exhibition at the MLK Library, I believe you can find it on the second floor. I think it is the second floor, but yeah. Anyways, this song is called Algo Contigo, and it is by Rita Páez, only on 90.5 KSJS.

0: 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I have never seen one of these intact before. 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

Hi, everyone. It's your host, DJ Nala, and thank you so much for listening to 90.5 KSJS. You're currently tuned in to a Latin show, a little night takeover. I'm usually not in this slot. I have a show called Sugar and Spice, where every Friday morning from 6 till 10 a.m., I play a variety of Latin sound from all over the world. I play some ska, cumbia, rock, salsa, pop, rock en español, some electronic. But yeah, today I have the pleasure of being here, and it is my last hour. So I'm really excited because, yes, I get to go to sleep. But nonetheless, this was really fun. This was a cool experience. Thank you so much to anyone who's listening. I really appreciate it. If not, thank you to the airwaves for existing. Because, yeah, I can just come on here and play music, which is really awesome. And it is a privilege, if I do say so myself. But anyways, the last song we heard was Duran Jones and the Indications, featuring Y La Bamba. Did I say that right? Let me see. Yes, I did. Sorry, my Spinatron is so out of order, and I don't understand what I did wrong, because it is like honoring the timestamps, but all of a sudden after like 10:30 p.m., it just completely like broke off into its own little order. I don't know. It's weird. But anyways, we heard Duran Jones and the Indications with Cruisin' to the Parque. Cruisin' to the Parque featuring Y La Bamba. Usually it's called Cruisin' to the Park, so my bad. And then we heard Los Panchos with Sin Ti, one of my favorite Los Panchos songs. And then before that, we heard a little bit of Rita Páez with Algo Contigo. And up next, I need to drink some water because it is so hard to get on here and just start talking. Give me a few seconds, guys.

I drank some water, and earlier I was talking about how I went to the MLK Library and I stumbled upon the East Side San Jose magazine exhibition, which was really, really cool. I read a few poems that were there, and though I was gonna read a poem that I saw, I thought, what if I read one of my own poems? I wrote this back in February of this year. Voice crack. I don't know if anyone's listening, but if you are, I really appreciate it. And let me fangirl for a little bit. I think I can because it is late and I'm tired and I'm a trooper for staying here. But anyways, I did write a poem because earlier this year I didn't have my show. I was training to be a DJ, and I started envisioning what I wanted my show to be like. And music has such a special place in my heart. I think everyone can say that they love music and everything it's done for them, but I love music so much. I love Latin music specifically, like especially because it's like everything I've grown up with. So I'm gonna read this poem for you guys that I wrote. It's not too long, and I'll make it short. But it was a little like this. 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Okay, I will shut up now. Thank you so much for listening to 90.5 KSJS. 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

Alrighty guys, it is 1:21 a.m. and I'm not saying I want to leave, but I am a little tired and I can't wait to maybe get out of here. I'm not even gonna lie. But thank you so much for listening to 90.5 KSJS. I'm your host, DJ Nada, yada yada yada. You can check me out on Fridays. I have a Latin show called Sugar and Spice, and it is every Friday morning from 6 till 10 a.m. And I'll let you in on a little secret if you're tuning in. I start training a future DJ this Friday, and the week after that, and the week after that, and the week after that, I will be training someone. So if my shows sound a little different, it is because I will be teaching someone how to work a show here at the station, which I am really excited about, because big shout out to Lewis. Lewis is also known as Mr. Ghost. I don't know if I can be saying that. Yeah, but DJ Mr. Ghost, big shout out to him. That is who trained me. Honestly, I got the best of the best. That man has been at the station for really, really long time. And I got really lucky. I learned everything I know from him. And I am so grateful and I'm so excited because I get to do that for someone later this week. So thank you so much if you tune in. Big shout out to Angel who's listening. Thank you so much. Thank you, Angel. Yeah, shout out to Los Angeles Negros because they are sampled in this beat. But anyways, up next for you guys, I have a little bit of Zoe, and I was actually listening to this with my mom on Saturday as I was prepping for my birthday party. Yeah, it was Saturday because I think it was already like 1 a.m. But a lot of these songs I know because of my mom, so big shout out to my mother. This is from their MTV Unplugged, which is so fun. I love any MTV Unplugged. I love any Tiny Desk concert. I love any A Color show because they just put their whole heart into it and it sounds so much better. The live version sounds so much better sometimes. But anyways, we're going to be listening to Luna by Zoe, and this is from their MTV Unplugged. So hopefully you like it. I'm almost out of here. I'm out of here at 2 a.m. and I will shut up now and we will get to enjoy some Zoe. I hope you're having a wonderful night and sweet dreams if you're going to bed.

Alrighty. This. Oh my god. Oh my god. Hello. I got scared. This next song is Soda Stereo, and it is from their MTV Unplugged, and it is called De Para Tres, only on 90.5 KSJS. Not gonna lie, the janitor came in here to change the trash, and it freaked me out so bad. 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

Just kidding. This one is Step Para Tres. 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It is really late, and that was not Step Para Tres. I'll be quiet now.

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0: Your specimen has been processed. 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
0: Lie on your stomach with your arms at your side. 3,

Hi everyone. It is 1:42 a.m. and I am ready to go home. I'm almost out of here. I'm done at 2 a.m. Thank you so much to anyone who is listening. I appreciate it. Everyone is probably asleep right now. If not, maybe you're cramming for an exam, or maybe you're getting off of work, or maybe you're heading to bed. Hopefully that'll be me soon. I still need to drive home, which is kind of unfortunate. But yeah, I hope everyone's having a good night. Thank you so much for listening to 90.5 KSJS. I just put my hoodie on and I realized that I think it shrunk in the dryer, which makes me kind of sad because it's a really comfortable hoodie and I love the bagginess to it. But you know what? It still fits me, so I'm very grateful about that. Anyways, up next for you guys, or actually let's talk about what we heard. We just heard Kevin Carl with San Lucas, and then before that we heard I believe it was Soda Stereo with De Para Tres, but from their MTV Unplugged. Yeah, so thank you so much if you've been tuning in. I'm trying my best to repeat the songs back, but my Spinatron is being weird. Anyways, I the other day watched Mon Laferte's Tiny Desk concert, and she is coming to San Jose later this year. Originally, I had bought tickets to see her, but I'm gonna be very honest. Beast and Sears are gonna be in San Francisco that day, and I really wanna see them instead. I'm not even gonna lie. But Mon Laferte is an amazing performer. I've seen her live twice. So that is the only reason why I'm not like too sad about missing out on the concert. But anywhoosies, this next song is by Mon Laferte. Hopefully it plays, because I've had problems with this CD before. But shout out to Mon Laferte. This song is called Tu Tanta Falta de Querer, only on 90.5 KSJS.

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0: All right, everyone. It is 1:54 a.m. and I'm almost out of here. Thank you so much if anyone has made it this far into tuning in. It quite literally has felt like I've done a 24-hour challenge, I'm not gonna lie. I'm ready to go to bed. But if for whatever reason you're still here and you liked what you heard, my name is DJ Nella and you can find me on Instagram at Azúcar Morena with 3 N's on Instagram. Or you can tune in to Sugar and Spice every Friday morning from 6 until 10 a.m. Thank you so much for listening to
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0: I am going to read you guys a little poem that I saw in the library today. Because I think it'll be a nice send-off, you know, from today. What an experience, you know. I don't know if I'll do this ever again, maybe. But I will be reading this poem I saw. It is by Mariela Barragán Noriega. She was born in San Jose, but was raised in Oaxaca. So I'm going to go ahead and read this wonderful poem for you guys. And then afterwards, we'll listen to The Lakesiders with Si Me Faltarías Tú. Si Me Faltarías Tú. Oh my God, guys, I can speak. I swear I can speak. Okay. 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Alrighty, guys, I'm out of here. My name is DJ Nada. You can tune into Sugar and Spice on Friday mornings from 6 until 10 a.m. It is currently 1:57 a.m., and this last song I'm going to play is originally by Los Terrícolas, but this version is by a wonderful band that no longer exists called The Lakesiders. Without further ado, this is Si Me Faltaras Tú. Thank you for listening to 90.5. And have a wonderful night.
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a story about a hip frog. And we're gonna pick up on him now, and he's on his way out to do some shucking and jiving. You'll be able to tell right away that he's a big mover.

0: think we ought to end there.
1: Hey, ain't you gonna let me finish up?
0: Nah, shut up. I'm your leader.
1: No, no offense.
0: Farewell. Up, Peter Zane. Goodbye.

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1: What? I never heard those guys.
0: Yeah, might those guys be skipping a flip? You're absolutely right.
1: They might be.
0: In fact, Gary Paxton's known for a lot of things. He had a lot of producing and things. I'm not sure how many different things Clyde Batten's done, but certainly Gary Paxton is well-known. In fact, people may know him for his famous label, the Garpax label, which brought us things like the Monster Mash.
1: Sure. Probably in there with Alley Oop.
0: Yeah. But
1: We spotlighted Gary Paxton once. He had so many credits out there.
0: Yeah, that's right.
1: And that one there, that's a classic oldie, Dennis, but in 1959, it only got to number 11 on the charts.
0: Yeah, it's funny because the other one, they had several others, but the other big one, Cherry Pie, also got to 11, except I think you hear that one more than you do this one.
1: Okay. You hear both more than most other number 11 songs.
0: Yeah, you probably do, yeah.
1: Yeah. So it was a long set to open up the show because the sports guys were here coming back from the football game, and we had a great conversation with them about things going on at the station and stuff coming up, all kinds of stuff.
0: Lots of games coming up we'll be able to keep you abreast of.
1: I didn't want to say, hey, pipe down, everybody. We're going to speak now. No, I just let the conversation keep rolling, and we had a nice 20-minute super set of music.
0: In fact, since we're talking about the sports guys and the sports department and all the KSJS sports, we'll be here on time on Friday at 10 o'clock. But next Saturday night, look for an abbreviated Terry and Hartman thing. We'll probably get on the air sometime around 11:30.
1: Yeah.
0: Tonight it would have been around 20:25 after, and one of our sports guys, Mr. Ghost, thinks it might be even a little later because we are playing our big rival, Fresno State, next week.
1: Oh, yes.
0: So look for us to get on the air sometime around 11:25, 11:30. So it'll be an abbreviated Saturday night show, and that's okay because it's being taken up with football. So it'll be kind of fun.
1: Absolutely. So let me... Dennis was busy conversating with everybody, so I was kind of keeping track of what songs were played. It was I by Skip and Flip. Before that, I do believe it was Glenn Campbell, It's Only Make Believe. That remake, top 10 on three charts, Dennis. Number 10, Pop. Number 3, Country. Number 2, AC in 1970. Also in there, Frog. That's with two G's, F-R-O-G-G, by the Brothers Four, top 40 in 1961. Now we're starting to get a little out of order here because I was trying to keep up with the conversations as well. Somewhere in there, Annette, a good song for her, but less heard, Lonely Guitar, a number 50 song in 1959.
0: That's what happens when you hurt a guitarist's feelings, I think.
1: It gets lonely. Absolutely.
0: Yeah, I think so.
1: Somewhere in there, Joe Cocker was covering the Beatles. She Came In Through the Bathroom Window, his version, top 30 in 1969. And then the three I'm sure of that we started the show off with, Leftovers. We love Leftovers, a Perez Prado leftover from our spotlight yesterday. It was Mambo de Chattanooga.
0: Oh, there you go.
1: And the only reason you didn't ask to play it, Dennis, because I did not offer it to you.
0: And I didn't know about it.
1: You did not know about it. And it's a big regional charter, early Perez Prado back in 1950, number 10 on WJMR out of New Orleans. So I figured, well, you know, we didn't even have a chance to play it on yesterday, and let's play it today.
0: Yeah, that'd be pretty cool.
1: Your Perez Prado leftovers. And then, last but not least, the second and third songs of the show, a couple of grassroots B-sides. This Is What I Was Made For, that B-side, number 36 on KEWI out of Topeka, Kansas. That's September of 66. And then the follow-up B-side, Look Out Girl. Dennis, you like that one.
0: I think I do.
1: Well, you said a good song as it was playing.
0: Oh, okay. I guess I did.
1: I guess you did.
0: I didn't know what it was, I guess, but it was a pretty good cut, yeah.
1: Look Out Girl, Grassroots, another B-side, number 47 on WYSL out of Buffalo, New York in November of 66. Why this influx of rare grassroots B-sides? Well, I don't like mysteries, and for the longest time, some people were saying, P.F. Sloan sang the first version of Where Were You When I Needed You, and then Bill Fulton sang the second version, and Rob Grill sang the third version. Well, the Rob Grill one is easy to spot because he's the later grassroots singer.
0: Yeah.
1: But I could never tell the alleged Bill Fulton hit version apart from a P.F. Sloan early version. So I bought a Revola label CD of the first grassroots album. Released in 2005 is when that CD came out, and it claimed to have both versions, both the P.F. Sloan and the Bill Fulton version. And boy, I'm listening to them, and I'm saying, boy, they sure sound identical. So I played them for Dennis Terry, and he said, yep, they're identical, all right. And then I checked with Top Shelf Tom, otherwise known as Stereo Tom, and he confirmed all of that. He actually talked to P.F. Sloan, who agreed he had never cut a full-length version of Where Were You When I Needed You. He only did a rough demo with his voice and guitar, and that was it. So it's a myth that there's an early P.F. Sloan version done with the original backing track. It's a myth.
0: Yeah, Dave. Pretty strange, huh?
1: So we've put that to bed thanks to Stereo Tom, and we've confirmed that there's only two versions. There's the Bill Fulton lead vocal version. That's the hit version. And then when Rob Grill became the main lead singer, they redid it with his vocals.
0: Yeah. Yeah, that's right. So you get the two versions there.
1: So that is settled. Put that down in your book. Somebody tells you there's a, I got the P.F. Sloan version. Tell them you're full of crap because it's either a demo or it doesn't exist.
0: Yeah, there you go.
1: Yeah. Yeah, so we find it. Right. I had to do it. I had to go buy the Revola CD last week to settle this dispute and mystery once and for all.
0: Yeah, and even they appear to be wrong. So, but I guess, yeah, at least Stereo Tom helped us out. Top Shelf Tom. People might wonder why two names. Well, Stereo Tom, he's a stereo freak and he likes to get lots of stuff in stereo. But Top Shelf Tom, he was at least, and maybe still is, a jock on Top Shelf Oldies. I cannot listen to that station because like a dummy, I don't have a computer on hand or a smartphone. I'm using a smart speaker, and you can't get all the internet stations on smart speakers. And that's one of them. They don't... in fact, I forgot what platform, what streaming platform.
1: It's half their fault too, you know.
0: It is partially their fault because if they were like Radio Rick, he's on all the major platforms. He's on TuneIn and Live 365. He's on two of them. Real Oldies Music Radio is on. They're on Live 365. They're on TuneIn. They're on. We'll see what they're on iHeart, and I think they might even be on Odyssey. But they're on all the major ones. But Top Shelf's a little difficult to listen to. They are not on TuneIn or any of the major platforms. So I can't listen to them, unfortunately. But Tom is, at least was, and still may be a jock there at Top Shelf Oldies. They're just kind of a neat station. I wish I could listen to it. I wish they would turn things around. But and Radio Rick doesn't fully agree probably with what they're doing, but not much he can do about that. That's even though he does a show there, that's what they've decided to do. They've decided to be on a more obscure platform, and so they will not get as many listeners that way, unfortunately. Yeah.
1: But you can count on Top Shelf Tom to give you, he's always had good reference material.
0: Yeah, yeah, he's a fun guy.
1: Yeah. So, Dennis, we're already up to what we call our 10-20 break, and out of the break, it'll be something kind of interesting, of local interest, Fever Tree, and guess what? Their biggest hit, San Francisco Girls.
0: San Francisco Girls, yet the group, I guess, is from Denver, which is kind of interesting.
1: Yeah, and they toured the country. I have proof of that because their one hit, national charter, San Francisco Girls, 1968. This is totally weird, Dennis, so I had to include it. I've got Fever Tree doing a promo for their concert in Houston, and it's courtesy of the Houston Post newspaper.
0: Ah, pretty cool.
1: And in the background, you hear some other Fever Tree song, not San Francisco Girls. It's, quite progressive rock sounding. Yeah. So we're going to roll that Houston Post Fever Tree spot, followed by San Francisco Girls. That's all up in a sec. But first... you've already punched up the do-it-all, girls, so I'll just tell you about the Lighthouse Food Rescue. That's right. Are you or someone you know experiencing food insecurity? 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

0: that you have the innocence, and there's got to be a word. I didn't think that was a top 10. I was just asking Ross if that might be a top 10 record, only because I used to hear that on Kara, and Kara, you know, claimed for the most part to play top 10s, and I guess they did for the most part.
1: But a few cheap cuts.
0: They had some cheap cuts in there, and that was one of them. That's a good one, too. And they used to play that one, and that was not a big hit, but a good one. In fact, neither of their hits were very big. The other one, you may remember, Mares Eat Oats.
1: Mares Eat Oats, kind of a similar rinky-dink sound, and you have to say the group name carefully, or you might think it's the Kathy Young backup group, the Innocence, with a T. No, this is Innocence, as in you're innocent, not guilty.
0: Yeah, that's right.
1: And there's got to be a word. Number 34 in November 1966. Also in there, the Fleetwood's a big one. Tragedy, top 10 in 1961. And way back when, it was a Fever Tree and San Francisco Girls with a little Houston Post newspaper promo for their upcoming show in the Houston area.
0: Yeah, pretty cool stuff. Absolutely. And of course, as we get older, I guess. A lot of things seem like a long time ago. And I was just saying to Ross off the air that when I used to hear that song and a lot of other fun songs on Kara, when it was an oldies station, I said, boy, that seems like a long time ago since Kara was oldies. And it was, I guess, because they kind of transitioned out of, they were oldies until probably, I don't know, I'm going to guess maybe late 70s.
1: Well,
0: early
1: when they
0: 80s.
1: Went to, Spanish? That's serious.
0: Well, that was serious. But I was talking about they transitioned out of oldies even long before that. Sometime during Kim's long reign this morning, probably in the 80s or 90s, they transitioned gradually out of oldies to adult contempt. But it's been a long time since they were oldies, and it's even been a long time.

0: since Kara was Kara, because Kara became a Spanish station, and son of a gun, if I can't remember the call letters right now, KVVF, maybe? I should know the call letters.
1: No, that's okay.
0: Not that you ever listen to it. No, I don't listen to it. See, when you're radio freaks like me or, I don't know, Roger Nelson, we don't go with the new call letters. We call 100.3, even though we know it's KBRG, we call it Spanish KBay.
1: Yeah.
0: And so the 105.7 is now Spanish Kara.
1: Sure.
0: Even though who
1: knows the traditional call letters.
0: Yeah,
1: who knows? They never should have thrown those away.
0: Yeah, who knows what the heck it actually is. But yeah, anyway, since it became Spanish Kara, that was April 1st of 2002, so it's not only been a long time since Kara was old, it's even been a, not quite as long, but a pretty long time since Kara's been gone. It's hard to believe it's almost 25 years, about 24 and a half years now that the call letters, K-A-R-A, has not existed in this market.
1: I worked there for a little while, and I can tell you, Bob Keeve, one of the best radio station owners I've ever encountered, and he was steadfast in, you know, keeping everybody employed and keeping Kara going, but then the Spanish folks made him an offer he couldn't refuse. He just had to bring it to the stockholders. It's, you know, his responsibility. And sure enough, they made a ton of money selling Kara.
0: Oh, yeah.
1: But Bob Keeve, being the top shelf kind of guy he is, he gave all the employees a huge settlement.
0: Yeah, I think he gave everybody a year's severance.
1: Including
0: the part-timers.
1: Yeah.
0: So, yeah, that's pretty cool. Yeah, Bob was a good guy, and he's no longer with us anymore, sadly enough. We lost Bob in 2020.
1: But a good long run.
0: Yeah, he did have a good long run. He sold Kara, and he continued to own KLIV and KRTY for quite a while. And KLIV finally sold, and I think KRTY was the very last station that, after Keeve was gone, after that Empire Broadcasting got rid of. So they got rid of, and they tried to. It's an interesting story. They tried to donate KSJS. Yes, almost. They tried to.
1: That's
0: donate,
1: next week.
0: Yeah, they tried to donate KLIV to KSJS. Essentially, they tried to donate KLIV to the to either San Jose State or the city of San Jose, but neither party wanted to take on the financial obligation, is the story. So they finally sold the station. They only got $100,000 for it. And then they finally sold KRTY. So Empire completely dissolved. But Bob Keeve, the head guy with Empire for a long time and a good guy, and they had to sell Kara because they got, in 2002, this will show you what people were paying ridiculous prices for radio stations. Kara sold for $58.1
1: million. Oh.
0: And just recently, I think I heard about
1: a comparable station for a lot less.
0: Well, I heard about a station I know in Boston, a station in Boston here recently just went for $1.45 million. Yeah. So that'll show you that's a bigger market than we are. And now you're talking about an FM station out here that goes for tons more, $58.1 million. So they had to kind of, there was a time period when people were paying ridiculous prices for radio stations. If you were the seller, you were going to do real well because you were going to get a ton of money. And if you're the buyer, you pay all that money and hope to survive and make it. I don't know. I don't know how the people. I think it's still the same owner that bought it, so I think they're surviving with it. But they sure spent a lot of money on this station.
1: They'll never get that money when they sell it. And
0: I know they won't.
1: It's absolutely a buyer's market.
0: Yeah. It's amazing. And well, 2008, 2009, we had that kind of little recession, and then things kind of went downhill, I think, from there. And the prices never came back up to what they were, as they probably shouldn't, because people were paying ridiculously high prices for radio properties. It was wild.
1: That is out of the break. Speaking of San Jose, we got a San Jose group, the Count Five, and their biggest hit, Psychotic Reaction. But you know us, we can't leave well enough alone. We've got the rare original edit of Psychotic Reaction. In fact, technically, it's the unedited version. What the Double Shot label folks did is they went in there, took out the hook, and put it back in later in the song.
0: Yeah.
1: And purists will scream at that, but I think it was a good move.
0: Isn't there an instrumental segment that isn't even included in the single? Yeah. I think that's what they got rid of. And you're right, they brought the hook back instead.
1: Not being a purist, I think it was a good idea, made the hook more memorable. But we've got it for you, the unedited version. It runs about the same length, 3 minutes, 11
0: seconds.
1: Yeah,
0: that's why we don't call it the short version. It's not short, it's unedited. There's a difference.
1: And you'll hear, and it's kind of rare. You gotta know the Count Five people to track this bad boy down.
0: Yeah.
1: Psychotic Reaction Top Five in 1966. You'll be hearing the rare version as soon as Dennis plays that whole thing about our TV station.
0: Oh, yes, our little friend Carson Wells.
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5: Update News.

0: And there he is, Paul Simon doing...
1: You're forgetting about Mr. Garfunkel, are you?
0: Well, yeah, Paul Simon doing the pretty much all the lead, but it's Simon and Garfunkel together, but Paul, right. Paul Simon doing the vocal pretty much on El Condor Pasa.
2: Yeah.
0: I think it's actually, it's spelled what, C-O-N-D-O-R?
2: C-O-N-D-O-R,
0: yeah, so
2: yes.
0: It's actually El Condor Pasa, but everybody says El Condor. That's kind of the English pronunciation, but El Condor would be if you're doing the Spanish thing.
2: Yeah. And in parentheses, if I could, and Radio Rick was very helpful, since I don't know any Spanish, to point out that El Condor Pasa does not translate to if I could.
0: No, no, it doesn't. That's right.
2: It's just a subtitle that happens to be in English.
0: Yeah. I want to send out a quick hello to the lovely and talented Dorian and Costanza. Pretty cool. Costanza and Dorian. And I said something silly to Dorian as she was hanging up. I told her to have a good year. Well, she should do that, but she should first have a good weekend.
2: Well, things were happening around here. Songs were ending and the alarms were going
0: and things were going crazy. So I just mistakenly said, have a good year.
2: Yeah,
0: I didn't mean that she shouldn't call us back for a year. I didn't mean that at all.
2: No.
0: That just came out of my mouth. But
2: you should always have a good year.
0: I meant to say have a good weekend. Yeah, you should. But I meant to tell her to have a good weekend or have a good night.
2: That too.
0: But yeah, Dorian and Costanza, and they want to hear a song next week, then they want to hear it on the Saturday night show, so we'll play it next Saturday night. I don't know if Ross or I are familiar with it. It'll be interesting. Peter Shelley.
2: Love Me, Love My Dog.
0: Yeah, so that should be kind of an interesting one. I don't know if I know that one.
2: I don't think it might have charted.
0: It might not have. If it did chart, it was probably a pretty low charter, but from the 70s, apparently that's what Dorian tells us, so we will look around for that. We should be able to come up with that by next week, I suppose.
2: I'll check the database. It's already up to 89,000 songs. It might be in there somewhere.
0: Yeah, it might be. Yeah.
2: Otherwise, I'll go find it.
0: Yeah. Always fun to go find music. We're still doing that. As long as we've been doing it, there are always new things to find. There are always internet stations playing interesting things that we have to go look for. So it's always kind of cool.
2: Absolutely. In fact, what do we have out of the break? Something worthy of front announcing. I should mention also, if you're saying, what was wrong with that version of Psychotic Reaction? Well, it was the original unedited version that Count 5 did, and then editors got in there and moved things around, and that's how you got the hit version.
0: Yeah, it's amazing what you can do with editing.
2: So
0: even back in the days of razor blades, now it's even easier with digital editing. But back in the days when they had to use razor blades, I used to hear stories from people that worked even at Kara. They would take noisy records that had a lot of ticks, and back in the days when they were using tapes, they would have to splice out these little. Maybe Ross might have done some of this.
2: Well, I have the ultimate story on that because as the music coordinator, it was my job to track down the record and then put it on a reel-to-reel tape so Kara could play it.
0: Yes,
2: and I never really asked. I should have asked, but I didn't think I had much of a budget to go buy replacement records.
0: Yeah.
2: So we want to our copy of Abraham Martin and John by Dion failed on the reel-to-reel, so I need to dub it again.
0: Yeah.
2: Well, our only copy is a styrene 45 that is cracked clean through.
0: Oh, probably an old KLIV copy or something.
2: Probably is.
0: Yeah.
2: Other than that, it's in good shape, but every revolution, 45 per minute, you're getting a little tick on the record. So
0: Yeah.
2: We fired up the... Well, do we have Scullies over there?
0: Yes, I believe there were Scully machines, yeah.
2: We fired up the Scully reel-to-reel at 15 IPS, made a dub of it, and then I went in there and I spliced out every little tick and pop from that song.
0: Yeah, and I don't know if you would know exactly, but I've been told by, I guess, production types that they're a little tiny, like maybe a 75th of an inch, little tiny piece of tape that you're splicing out to get rid of those ticks.
2: Yes, it is. You get your razor blade, and that's why we did it at the high speed of 15 inches per second,
0: so that
2: tick is even bigger. I probably could have gone to John McLeod and said, give me $1.68 to go to Tower Records to buy another Dion 45. But for some reason, that didn't occur to me.
0: You probably even could have just done it out of your own pocket. I might have done something like that. But it's one of those weird things. Yeah, and back in the day, you had to do all that splicing. I'm sure people are thankful now for the digital editing, and that would be a lot easier task to have to take all those ticks out now.
2: Yeah. Dennis, out of the break, it's going to be fun. Your buddy Dean Martin, a good song he did called Houston.
0: Yeah, that's pretty good. Okay, yeah.
2: Only number 21 pop, but number 2 adult contemporary in 1965. Well, as Radio Rick reminded us, a few months before that, Sanford Clark had the same song out. And his version, just a regional charter, the Sanford Clark version of Houston, number 3 on KFHA out of Lakewood, Washington.
0: Ah, there you go.
2: So the folks in the Pacific Northwest seem to like it. You know us. We got them both. We'll play the one you know best, Dean Martin's Houston, first, and then we'll hit you with the lesser-known Sanford Clark version, and you compare and contrast them, okay?
0: Yeah, that'll be cool. And the one I like is not even the same song. I think the last time I played it, though I reprised it, that was the Glenn Campbell song, Houston, I'm a-Coming to See You.
2: That always was a good Glenn Campbell song.
0: That's a good song.
2: Completely different song.
0: Different song, but a good one.
2: First, a quick reminder, did you know that KSGS is your one-stop shop for Spartan athletics? 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
0: Yeah, it's a new thing, starting early. Yeah. 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
2: 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And Dennis, what's this about football?
0: Yeah, football. Well, we got a good football game next Saturday. That'll get us on the air a little late, so be ready for that. An abbreviated show next Saturday. We have the old rivalry, and I understand the rivalry is over 100 years old. Wow. San Jose State and Fresno State, that'll be going on next Saturday night, and the game will get underway at 8 o'clock, so you'll probably get pregame on KSJS here right around 7:45, 7:50.
2: Okay.
0: And might even have the spot brigade before the pregame show.
2: Yes, got to have that.
0: But I've always wondered why that happens. I guess I should ask sometime. But anyway,
2: they were all here an hour ago. You should have said, why do you run all those spots?
0: I should have. That would have been a perfect opportunity.
2: Oh, wow.
0: I missed it. But yeah, but all kidding aside, yeah, well, the pregame show sometime around 7:45, 7:50. I say sometime around. We should give you a definite time, but I don't think they usually get on at 7:45. So let's go with 7:50.
2: All right.
0: And that'll be the pregame show, and that'll be a pretty good football game between San Jose State and Fresno State. We'll get in here after the game, whenever that may be. It'll be somewhere close to 11:30.
2: Okay. You should listen to the game, and then you get oldies right after that.
0: Yeah, so that'd be kind of fun.
2: All right, so that's up in a sec, but first you got that spot over there to play.
0: I do.
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0: And the Bay Area weather looks something like this, my little darlings. It is going to be pretty nice for the next week. We're going to have some slight ups and downs with, you know, a couple of days being a little warmer than the previous ones, and the days after that a little cooler. So we'll forget all that. Let's just say it's going to be nice, upper 70s, maybe low 80s off and on all throughout the week. And overnight lows will be in the 50s, possibly to the low 60s, most likely the 50s overnight. And it'll just be a pretty nice week. So you can go out there and go to some picnics, barbecues, whatever. Right now we
2: 62.
0: Have 62 KSJS degrees, by golly. Bob degrees, as a matter of fact.
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0: That's a good song from Five Flights Up. I could reprise it, but I'll refrain. Yes. But that's a good one. Five Flights Up and Do What You Want to Do. Interesting that Radio Rick, I know we've heard Radio Rick say this and maybe other people, but there was, for some reason, when this was first done, a rumor going around. It's an all-male group, by the way.
1: Yeah.
0: But there was a rumor going around that Barbara Lewis was doing the lead on that. It's pretty interesting because I never really thought it sounded too much like Barbara Lewis. But, I mean, I could vaguely see it maybe, but this didn't sound really enough like her to make that rumor viable. But
1: it's funny how, you know, you never know how rumors get started and then they take on a life of their own.
0: Yeah, and really neat after all these years to finally get that kind of stereo. And then the people at Eric tell us, Stan the Music Man tells us, I guess the producer finally came up with a master. And part of the master, the beginning of the master tape was damaged. So you had to get about the first 30 seconds of the song in mono. But on the word do,
1: it splices over to stereo.
0: It's very cool.
1: Yeah.
0: So it's nice to have that song mostly in stereo after all these years because what a great song. And so it's always nice to hear a song in stereo that you have been hearing in mono for years and years. That's
1: absolutely
0: true for almost for anything. Whether you like the song or not, it's always pretty interesting, I think.
1: Two charters for Five Flights Up. For the big one, Do What You Want to Do, Top 40 in 1970. The follow-up single, Quite Forgotten, I'm Afraid. After the Feeling Is Gone.
0: We should probably play that sometime. I don't know if I remember that one.
1: Number 89 in 1970. I'll pencil that in. Confirmed, a black male pop group, a lead singer, not Barbara Lewis, no, J.B. Bingham.
0: Oh, J.B. Bingham, there you go. Okay.
1: So now we know.
0: Yeah.
1: Dennis, we haven't even mentioned who we are, and it's a minute, 1 hour, 10 minutes into the show.
0: Yeah.
1: This is the Saturday-Sunday edition of Friday Flashbacks, Oldies but Goodies, live until 2 a.m., and over there on my extreme left, both physically and politically, would be the Bay Area Radio Hall of Fame pioneer, Dennis Terry.
0: And Ross Hartman, the KSAS Hall of Fame pioneer guy.
1: That other guy,
0: Hall of Fame pioneer guy who's getting his votes already for November.
1: Yeah.
0: He's over there on the other side of the studio. And here we are, just kind of doing it. We don't have to say who we are. People tune in, they just, it says Oldies guys again.
1: Again. Jeez. It seems like they're on that station all the time.
0: Yeah, it's been happening a lot this week. It's just
1: got a lot of graveyards, that's for sure.
0: Yeah, I mean, I've been on the air a lot this weekend, which is kind of neat, I guess, but it's just because we're trying to do some behind-the-scenes stuff, getting some of their programming put together, and it's taken a while to do that, so all of our old shows are filling up the dead times lately, which is mostly late night and overnight. We don't have any people in here, so you get to hear a lot of oldies at night, and that might go on for a few more days, so you can kind of enjoy that. And in addition to our two live shows, be sure you check late nights, because that's when you'll also hear oldies.
1: I tell the mental health ward lady, keep your super radio on the windowsill. Every time you walk by it, you should punch the power on, because there's one chance in four it's probably going to be an oldie show.
0: Yeah, we'll be for a little while till they get the other their overnight stick ready to go. So yeah, it'll be kind of fun. We've been airing quite a bit this week, and it certainly makes it easy for management to know if someone hasn't shown up with their shift. They tune by and hear oldies for 5 seconds. They know what's going on.
1: Start cursing.
0: Yeah. So you might want to tune by other times because you will hear us off and on for a while at other times other than our live shifts. So.
1: Sure. In fact, at 2 a.m. today, you're going to hear another one.
0: Yeah, we'll be your late night host probably for the next several nights, probably at beginning at 10 o'clock.
1: That's right. And we should mention two versions of Houston, the big Dean Martin version, and then the one that came out a few months before that, Sanford Clark doing Houston.
0: Yeah.
1: A regional hit from May of 1965. That gets you up to date.
0: Sanford Clark. It's around the tip of my tongue.
1: The Entertainer.
0: The Sanford Clark?
1: Yeah.
0: The Entertainer? Yeah, I guess so. Sanford. Yeah, I've
1: not the Sanford Townsend Band.
0: Yeah, I was thinking the Sanford Townsend Band. Silly me. Yeah,
1: that's a different Sanford.
0: Yeah, that's right. Yeah,
1: and I'm going to look to see what else Sanford Clark.
0: Not to be confused with Jack Sanford, the old baseball pitcher for the Giants and other teams.
1: The Fool,
0: that's
1: not
0: right.
1: The Entertainer.
0: That's the one. The Entertainer didn't sound right, but I couldn't. Yeah, The Fool, that's the one I guess I know. Yeah.
1: The Fool, top 10 in 56.
0: Yeah.
1: And in the same vein, Dennis, the forgotten oldie, the follow-up single to The Fool, A Cheat.
0: Oh, there you go.
1: By Sanford Clark.
0: A Fool and a Cheat.
1: Boy, yeah, he's singing about all the good virtues in society.
0: Yeah. All the relationships we all look for, huh?
1: Dennis, I think it was yesterday. I think it was yesterday. We played Tony Bellis.
0: Yes.
1: And Robin the Cradle.
0: All that echo, yes.
1: All that echo and all that reverb. And you and I were ruminating that, I'll bet there's a less reverb version out there. Well, guess what I found?
0: You found one.
1: I found one.
0: Yeah, because a lot of times these, even if the cuts are mono, there are what I call pre-echo masters, because they put the sauce, as it were, and they put all the effects, reverb and other stuff on after the final mix is done. So most of the time, you do have a pre-echo master out there somewhere.
1: And this is courtesy of our folks at Eric Records. A pretty clean mono version of Robin the Cradle. Top 25 in 1959. That's over there in CD number 2. It's courtesy of 90.5 KSJS.

0: Here she is, Aretha Franklin, for you from 90.5 FM. Oh, I'm sorry. I had one mic on.
1: Benny King did it first, but I really like that Aretha version. And if you're listening in the middle, there's like a trombone part. Just in the middle of the song for about 8 seconds. And then the trombones never appear again.
0: Yeah.
1: And I think it's very cool the way those trombones come in. And then, you know, when she's remembering breaking up with the guy. And then the trombones go away. I thought it was very effective use of the trombones. And I got to wonder, during the recording session, after they do that one song, did Snuff Garrett say, okay, you trombones, you can go home now.
0: Yeah.
1: You did your 8 seconds.
0: Yeah. Yeah, they get paid probably for at least an hour, if not more.
1: You get paid for
0: a whole session, yeah.
1: Very cool. Don't play that song. Only number 11, Pop, but number one, Rhythm and Blues, in 1970.
0: Yeah.
1: Dennis, and Rob in the Cradle. Yes, it still had some reverb in it, but not as reverby, echoey as the one we played yesterday.
0: Yeah.
1: So good for Eric. Now, what we want is the underdub, which has no reverb at all. That's a hard one to find.
0: Yeah, I don't know if that master's still out there. Maybe he always had a little bit of reverb on his voice. Most of the time, they don't. They put it all on afterwards, but who knows? But even if there's a pre-echo master, who knows if it's around anymore?
1: Yeah. So, Dennis, in the future, you've got, Grand Funk Railroad, Closer to Home, otherwise known as I'm Your Captain.
0: Yeah.
1: Lucky you. It's the single version, and it's still over 5 minutes long.
0: Oh, there you go. It's a good bathroom record.
1: Yeah.
0: Except I already took care of that, so I want to, I just stay That's here true. And listen to the song.
1: You want the bathroom record, put on the album version, which is like 9 minutes long.
0: Yeah, there you go.
1: And what else is in your future? Within the next half hour, you'll play some Ronnie Dove, and we want to wish Ronnie Dove best wishes because he's now in hospice. And apparently not doing all that well, so...
0: Oh, I hadn't heard about that. That is a bummer.
1: Yeah, that's a text I got from Jay Arnold, so...
0: Oh, my gosh.
1: Ronnie Dove, we hope things get better for him. We have a rare one of his, I'll Make All Your Dreams Come True.
0: I hate to be realistic, but I have to be, because I tend to be a realist. When you go to hospice, it normally doesn't turn around unless you're very lucky.
1: Yeah. Only the really lucky ones get out of hospice alive.
0: Yeah, that's right. Yeah. So that is too bad. Ronnie sure did do a lot of... He had a lot of good stuff, and he had a lot of hits, but he didn't have too many big ones. I think he only had one that hit the top 10.
1: Well,
0: Or didn't even have one. I think he had one that hit the top 10. Maybe none.
1: A question crops up. I do have my Joel Whitburn book here. And you are actually correct. He had a ton of charters and very few in the top 10.
0: Yeah. I thought only one.
1: Let's take a look.
0: Check and see.
1: Here's the answer. It's a joke we have around the oldies group. He was on the Diamond label.
0: Yeah, that's right.
1: And apparently Ronnie Dove was the only person keeping Diamond records in business. But when you have a little label like that, you're not going to get promotion, distribution, payola, or timing, or coattails, or any of those things. And so he's got 20 Hot 100 charters, zero in the top 10.
0: Oh, okay, none. Okay. I don't know where I got the idea that he had a number 9 record, but
1: a couple of number 14s.
0: There you go.
1: Right or Wrong, One Kiss for Old Time's Sake.
0: Yeah, those are probably the biggest, probably.
1: Those are his biggest. So, yeah, you're on a tiny little label. You're sometimes prevented from making the top 10.
0: Yeah, that is too bad because he had a lot of good stuff.
1: Yeah, so Ronnie Dove will be in our prayers. That'll be in the next half hour or so. Out of the break, we'll extend the stop set by one additional commercial, Dennis, because I've got Sandy Posey, single girl, but she's also going to tell us about Coca-Cola.
0: Oh, yeah, that's always good. That's a pretty good Coke spot, I think. I've heard that one better.
1: So that's in your future, but first, a quick reminder. Did you know that in 2023 alone, California had over 1,200 pedestrian and cyclist traffic fatalities? So when you're driving, always make sure to be on the lookout for pedestrians, cyclists, or even wildlife that could cross your path. As my sister Hillbilly Holly told me, a lot of deer up here in the Appalachian Mountains, and you see one by the side of the road, slow way down because they always make the wrong decision. And so we're driving along the Appalachian Trail, and there's a deer by the side of the road. I slow way down. Guess what? He darts right in front of me.
0: Yeah.
1: Because they always make the wrong decision.
0: Yeah. And not only do they make the wrong decision, but, you hurt them and they hurt your car. It's just not a good thing.
1: So I was going slow and we did not make contact. So that deer lived on to see another day.
0: Yeah. It's pretty cool.
1: So reduce your speed and avoid any potential distractions while you're driving. You don't want to injure anyone, including yourself, while on the road. Everyone should contribute to making our community a safer place for all transportation users. So How do you stay safe on the road? Brought to you by the concerned staff at 90.5 KSJS.
0: I don't know if it's an appropriate comment, but I'll make it anyway. My dad, being a hunter for years, I have to admit that deer meat tastes pretty darn good. You know, people that go out and hunt deer, and you have you barbecue deer, you make some deer chops and breaded deer chops. Yeah, it's pretty good stuff.
1: Hunting is fine as long as you eat whatever you hunt.
0: Yeah, we see a lot of deer. Now that my dad isn't around anymore, I don't get to eat deer and ducks and all those neat things that we used to have.
1: They don't offer those in restaurants much.
0: Not too often. You do see ducks, but they're usually... in fact, I was at a restaurant a couple weeks ago. They had kind of a neat preparation for duck. It was just cut up into some the pieces. Well, they're only about 4 to 6 pieces, and they weren't that large. It wasn't any kind of a bone that you pick up. A lot of times when you go to a restaurant, they'll give you a whole breast of duck, but this was a different preparation. But nevertheless, when you go to a restaurant, you get ducks, but you don't get the wild ducks. The domestic ducks have a little bit of a flavor difference. As you might gather, the wild ducks do have a little wilder taste, and then of course, deer meat, you don't really get that in restaurants at all that I know of. I mean, at least not around here. Sure. You probably do in some areas. But I understand we did have a restaurant on the east side of San Jose. I don't think they're open anymore. A place called A Bite of Wyoming was around a long time ago. And they had deer and things there. Pretty, so I never had a chance to go out there and check it out. But yeah, deer meat and ducks and all kinds of neat things like that. Pretty good stuff. But don't get that anymore. Uh-huh.
1: We'll have to Google restaurant deer preparations.
0: Yeah. I don't know. I have to just find a hunter. Well, you know, my nephew and my brother-in-law both hunt ducks, but I guess I could try to get some ducks from them and cook them. But
1: duck is easy. We need the deer meat.
0: Yeah, the deer might be a little more of a challenge. They do have ducks, but they always make all their ducks into duck sausage, so I never get a chance to... I don't think they sit down and have ducks for dinner like we used to do, so I probably never have any of that stuff anymore, but it was good all the years I had it.
1: Yeah.
0: I always liked the game, and deer meat is quite good, so if you, in spite of you don't want to run into a deer or anything, but if you get a chance to eat deer meat, that certainly tastes pretty good.
1: I'll make the joke because it's been simmering in my brain all this time. You're over at Dennis Terry's house, and his dad present you with some deer, and you're enjoying yourself, and then you just, you stumble across a little pellet, a shotgun pellet.
0: Oh, yeah, that would happen.
1: And then you go, you got to spit those out.
0: Yeah, I guess that could happen in deer. Probably has happened to me with deer meat. I can guarantee you it happens in ducks.
1: Oh, yeah.
0: With ducks, quite often, you will get little BBs, that are still in the duck.
1: So, be on the lookout for that.
0: But, that's all that wild game is good stuff, but... those days are behind me now, I guess. And so just like, a lot of things are behind us. And for that matter, at 72 years old, I got to be honest, the road ahead is a lot shorter than the road behind. Got to just be honest about
1: that. Well, you got to savor every day.
0: Yeah, absolutely.
1: Right. So play that thing and we get some more oldies.
0: All right.
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0: Yes, there is. A patch of snow on the ground, by golly. That's, of course, Simon and Garfunkel and a hazy shade of winter right here from 90.5 FM. We had Grand Funk closer to home, getting closer to, actually closer to home, or I'm your captain, whatever. 21 minutes in front of the hour of 12 midnight already. 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

0: Jose Feliciano asking you to light his fire from 90.5 FM KSJ. That's a good one. Light my fire from Jose. And let's see. We also had the Marvelettes in there with Danger, Heartbreak, Dead Ahead. So a couple of pretty good ones for you. It is the DT Radio Mess. We're messing things up pretty good for you on a Saturday night into a Sunday morning. And the phone number here, if you want to call and say hello, 924-5757. 924-KSJS, put a 408 in front of it. All right? Okay, why not?
1: Music machine.
0: There you go.
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0: the number 21 record for Ronnie Dove, I'll Make All Your Dreams Come True, right here from 90.5 FM KSJS. Ronnie Dove, as we mentioned earlier, in hospice, so that's a real unfortunate, and we wish him the best. When people go into hospice, as we all know, I guess there's not usually a whole lot to look forward to. Once in a while, you pull through and come out of it, and you're alive, and at least a lot better off than you were, but that doesn't happen too often. So we'll certainly wish Ronnie Dove the best, but that's a good one from Ronnie. He had a lot of hits back in the mid to late 60s. I'll Make All Your Dreams Come True, the title of that one. It is the DT radio thing. We had the Music Machine with a Talk Talk right in front of that one, right in front of Ronnie Dove. It was about 8 minutes, maybe 7.5 minutes in front of the hour of 12 midnight. And I have got a message for you. Let me punch that into my little machine here, and I'll go ahead and play it for you.
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0: Well, thank you very much, my dear. That's the Tooth Fairy here at KSJS, the KSJS Tooth Fairy. That's right. Let's see. I'm supposed to tell you about Say Hello to Dreams. That show will come up on Monday, as a matter of fact, at 5 p.m., right in front of Miss Cat's Cradle. And that's on from 6 to 10. But the Say Hello to Dreams, 5 to 6, Tim and Larry doing that show. Tim Sika and Larry Jakubits, and they have a pretty cool show. They interview a lot of neat producers and actors and directors. A lot of pretty interesting interviews. They have guys like Peter Canavesi from Groucho Reviews comes in and reviews a lot of the current movies. All kinds of good stuff. So check it out. Say Hello to Dreams, Mondays, 5 till 6, right in front of the Cat's Cradle, right here from 90.5 FM KSJS. Oh, come on, Terry. That's not supposed to happen. That is not supposed to happen. This was actually supposed to happen. The Bay Area weather, not bad. Actually, it's going to be pretty nice throughout the week with daytime highs in the upper 70s, low 80s, overnight lows in the 50s. Right now, we have got 61 KSJS degrees. It's a-

That's what you did, just did. Right, we call it Sunday. Sunday.

That's a guy by the name of Len Wade. That's a pretty good song. The Night the Angels Cried is the title of that one. That was a big record in Pittsburgh, a pretty big record, number 16 at KDKA in Pittsburgh back in 1965. KDKA, 1020 on your dial, doing the top 40 format at that time. And Len Wade clocking in there at number 16. Yeah, it's a pretty good one. The Night the Angels Died. Not bad, not bad. It is the DT Radio Mess, and I'm messing things up all the way up until 6 o'clock in the morning. I'll be messing things up live until 2, and then we'll get into some archive mess up all the way up until 6 a.m. You see, that's how it works. You betcha.

The Drifters, I'll Take You Where the Music's Playing. That's a good one. It didn't do very well on the charts, but pretty good song. Number 51 for the Drifters in 1965. I'll Take You Where the Music's Playing. You betcha. It is the DT Radio Thing. Hello to your face. Hope things are going well for you on this Solid Gold Sunday morning now. We've gotten through our Saturday night half, and we're doing the Sunday morning thing. And things are going pretty good down here. Nice and cool in the studio. The AC is going pretty good. It's not too brutal. Sometimes it's awful cold in here. It's pretty just downright chilly, but pretty good tonight. So I don't know what they got the temp set at. I usually set it at 72, but it's pretty good anyway. So we got things feeling pretty good in the studio tonight, I would have to say. Let's get back to the music, though, right now, because that's what you tuned in for. You didn't tune in for me to give you a weather report inside the studio, did you? Let's get back to our oldies here with this one from Sonny and Cher, or maybe a Sonny and Cher.

0: Sonny and Cher, Baby Don't Go, right here on the Terry program for a very early Sunday morning. 924 KSJS, that's the music phone. I told you that a few minutes ago. I think it's wide open. Always good to hear from you. People calling in with some interesting requests from time to time. In fact, Dorian and Costanza are calling in with an interesting one earlier tonight that Ross and I are not real familiar with, so we're kind of looking forward to playing Love Me, Love My Dog next week by Peter Shelley. That's what they requested. If you have some interesting tune you want to hear that you haven't heard in a while, hey, let us know. We'll try to get it on the radio for you. 924-KSJS is the number.
1: One, we got it now.
2: Two. One, two, three.

Gary Lewis and his cute little Playboys there and Save Your Heart for Me, a Snuff Garrett production, by golly. Yeah, he produced the Gary and the Playboys. Pretty good stuff. That's a good one. Always have liked that. Good stuff out of 1965. Got one for you next from the Supremes. And they had a whole string of number one hits. And then this broke the string by charting at number 11. Well, that could mean that it went to number one twice. But we know that's not really what it means. could mean that. But it doesn't. Anyway, a whole string of number one hits. This broke the string. And I'm kind of surprised when I get to number 11 because this is a pretty good song. I guess maybe it deserved to go to number one. Why not? There are probably songs there that went to number one that I liked less than this one. So this probably should have headed all the way to number one. But no, it stalled out at number 11. Nothing But Heartaches. Diana Rossiter, Cute Little Supremes at 90.5 FM.

Diana Ross and her Supremes, Nothing But Heartaches, coming in at number 11 in 1965. I got a Wilson Pickett song for you from the same year that you would think would have done better in the midnight hour. And of all things, it only got to number 21 on the pop charts, but it did do very well in R&B circles as it got all the way to number one on the R&B charts. But let's check it out right now. Wilson Pickett from 90.5 FM KSJS. In the midnight hour. Well, we're into the midnight hour already, as a matter of fact.

yeah, Wilson Pickett in the midnight hour from 90.5 FM KSJS, your DT radio mess. Our messing things up pretty good. We are. The music phone's open. I think I told you that already. 924-KSJS if you want to call and say hi and maybe you want to hear something. I don't know if we can get it on for you tonight, but we can certainly get it on next Friday or next Saturday night. So we can do that for you. 924-KSJS is the music phone. It is indeed wide open for you right now.

0: Crawling Back there. That's Chris Music from Roy Orbison right here at 90.5 FM KSJS. Your DT radio thing happening on this Solid Gold Sunday morning. And I've got Ross in the KSJS other room. Ross, what the heck's going on in the Mike Adams Lounge, old buddy?
1: Hey, there it is. Here I am over in the Mike Adams Lounge.
0: Yeah, there you are.
1: My God. The lights are off, enjoying these oldies. We got the live DJs going on till 2 a.m. and then some kind of recorded archive oldie show. That should be fun.
0: We'll come up with something.
1: But first, a quick reminder before we get back to those oldies.
0: What do you got?
1: Every day we go about our lives driven by routine, vision clouded by the very normalcy we take for granted. 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
9: That's the coolest story I've ever heard in my entire life. That's insane. Can I hear it again? Do you have time?
10: All right, I'm out of here. I hear that asteroids machine calling my name from the game room, so peace.

they do. Don't Just Stand There, the title of that one. I was good to hear that. It's a good song. Number 8, I believe that was, in 1965. It is the DT radio thing all the way up until 2 o'clock in the morning live, but we'll actually be here with oldies all the way up until 6. We got almost 23 minutes now in front of the hour of 1 o'clock in the morning, by golly. Mark Denning.

0: A Star Is Born. That's music from Mark Denning, of course, the same guy that gave us Teen Angel. Pretty good song. I don't get to hear that one very often. It is the Terry Radio Thing, and right now it's time for this.
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0: Yes, it is.

The Pimps. That's right. The Temptations. Since I Lost My Baby from 90.5 FM KSJS. That's a good one. Number 17 on the pop charts. Number 4 on the R&B charts. Pretty good stuff. The Temps. And it is the Terry program. And it is time for us to listen to this song.

Candy Staten, that's right. Stand By Your Man. That's pretty cool. Candy Staten covering the Tammy Wynette song. And that will give you a little bit of a soulful version of that song instead of the country version that we're all used to. Yeah, pretty good stuff. Candy Staten, Stand By Your Man. Coming up on E11 before the hour of 1 o'clock at 90.5 FM.

0: Yeah, that's good stuff. Richard and the Young Lions. You don't get to hear that group too often. Richard and the Young Lions, Open Up Your Door, number 99 record for them back in 1966. It is the DT thing, 9 minutes in front of the hour of 1 o'clock right now.
1: As I went through school, one giant question loomed over me. 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
0: All right. Very good, my dear. Thanks a whole lot. And let's see. What else have we got for you? Oh, I was just going to tell you about the Cat's Cradle. We told you about Say LA Dreams last hour. This time it's a show following Say LA Dreams, the Cat's Cradle. The one I mentioned before with Miss Cat. She's on every Monday night from 6 until 10 playing some of the latest jazz releases that come out each week, and some jazz classics, of course, along the way, and even the Power Hour at 9 o'clock. So check it out. A whole lot of fun on your radio Monday nights from 6 to 10 with Miss Cat and her Cat's Cradle right here at 90.5 FM KSJS. And the weather, well, in a few words, it's going to be pretty nice for the whole week. Oh, stop that. Oh, my heavens. That's my fault. I am, you know, my fingers are too quick here. I'm punching numbers in and hitting the play button when I'm not supposed to. Anyway, you're supposed to check out Miss Cat. Yes, on Monday night with the Cat's Cradle. That's what I was telling you about, I think, from 6 until 10. It's a pretty neat show. You get to, you know, check out all the latest releases and the Power Hour and the jazz classics and all kinds of good stuff that she brings you. So be sure you check out Miss Cat and her Cradle Monday night.
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0: Well, you know, I was actually supposed to tell you about the weather is what I was supposed to do. I punched the wrong jingle. That's what I did. So we'll tell you about the weather, too, here. What the heck? We can do that. Let's get the weather singers in here first. And the weather is going to be pretty nice for the week with daytime highs in the upper 70s and low 80s, and overnight lows in the 50s, upper 50s, maybe the low 60s here and there. But for the most part, upper 50s at night and upper 70s to low 80s during the day. And right now it's climbing down slowly, 60 KSJS degrees.

0: Vic Dana singing about Moonlight and Roses. You betcha. That's a good one. Moonlight and Roses from 1965. It was a number 51 song for him on the pop charts and number 5, actually, on the AC charts in 1965. And the one before that from the same year, Sonny and Cher, But You're Mine, sounding a little bit like a Phil Spector kind of production. Of course, Sonny did work for Phil Spector for a while, so that probably is where some of the production influence came from. But the Sonny and Cher, But You're Mine, number 15 that year in 1965. It is the DT radio thing, and I've got to bring my buddy Bob Daniels in here to break the radio station, so let's do that.
1: Serving the entire South Bay, this is KSJS San Jose.
0: Thanks, Bobby. Here's CCR to kick off our fourth and final one this morning, our fourth and final one live.

0: Junior Walker and his all-stars Shakin' Finger Poppin', number 29 song on the pop charts for him, 7 on the R&B side in 1965. And it is the DT radio thing. Let's see if I can tell you what we heard before. Oh, yes, we heard from them before that. You don't get to hear that song too often. Mystic Eyes by them. And we got to number 33 in 65, so it's not one of their biggest hits, and that's why you don't have to hear that one so often. But, hey, pretty good stuff. 8.5 minutes into the 1 o'clock hour right here on the DT radio roundup. That's right, the DT radio roundup. I don't know what we're rounding up. I guess we're rounding up a lot of good oldies for your lobes. That's what we're doing. And we'll do that up until 2 o'clock live. We'll be here all night long, actually, with oldies until 6 a.m., so don't go anywhere. Stay with us all night because we get a lot of neat, cool, entertaining stuff for you. We do.
1: Well, here I am in my tubby again, and my tubby's all filled with water and nice fluffy suds.
0: Oh, my.
1: And I've got my soap and washcloth to wash myself, and I've got my nifty scrub brush to help me scrub my back, and I've got a big fluffy towel to dry myself when I'm done. But there's one other thing that makes tubby time the very best time of the whole day, and do you know what that is? It's a very special friend of mine, my very favorite little pal.
2: Oh, rubber ducky, you're the one. 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

0: That's Gail McCormick and the group Smith. You remember the group Smith that covered Baby It's You from the Shirelles? That was another one from Smith called Coming Back to Me, number 101 in 1970. Not too big a song for them. And we heard Ernie with the whole Muppets thing and the Rubber Ducky song, and I think we heard one or two things in between. I didn't keep track of all the songs we just played. I probably could figure them out, but hey, what the heck. I think I'll just pass on it. If you really need to know, you can give me a call and I can tell you what something was if you missed it. 19 past the hour of 1 o'clock right here from 90.5 FM KSJS. And it is the Dennis Terry radio thing. And let's see, I've got a couple of messages for you. One from Ross and a promo. Let's do the promo first.
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1: Here we go. And here we go over to Studio B to bring Ross Hartman in. He's over there in the Mike Adams Lounge, kind of also known as Studio B. Ross, what's going on over there, old buddy?
2: Hey, there it is. Here I am.
1: There you are.
2: Mike Adams Lounge, down to the final, 40 minutes or so of live
1: that.
2: DJs?
1: Yep.
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4: This is Top of the Pops, the live London studio show. And let's have a chat now with Mike Pender of The Searchers. Mike, it's quite a time since we saw you. Have you been working?
5: Yes, quite steadily. We've been doing a lot of cabaret up north.
4: Oh, good, good.
5: In Newcastle, Sunderland, and places like that, you know.
4: Uh-huh.
5: And in the future, we're going to Sweden, Germany, Israel. This is before Christmas.
4: Nice. What next?
5: And we'll probably do pantomime at Christmas.
4: Yeah, and then?
5: And after that, we're going to Australia, New Zealand. That's in January.
4: Mm-hmm.
5: And, I don't know what's after that.
4: Well, it's enough to be going on with, isn't it? You've made a new record too, haven't you?
5: Yes, we have a new record written by the Hollies.
4: Yeah, so I read.
5: Oh, we understood it to be written by the Hollies.
4: Uh-huh.
5: And it's called Have You Ever Loved Somebody? And we hope it's going to be a hit.
4: Well, so do I. You do it for us anyway.
5: Yes, we'll play it for you right now.

0: And there you have The Searchers, and that's called Have You Ever Loved Somebody? I gave it the wrong play date year on that one. That's actually 1966, only a year off. But hey, figured we'd go ahead and correct it because it was not 65. It is 24 past 1 o'clock already. My goodness, the show is kind of whizzing right by here. We've been on it since 10 o'clock, and here it is, 1:25 already. So we only got 35 minutes left. But that's what happens. Time flies when you're having fun, I guess, huh? Here's Danny Hutton for you, Roses and Rainbows on 90.5.
1: Yep.

0: Oh, that's a good one. The Strawberry Alarm Clock. Same folks that brought us Incense and Peppermints and Tomorrow, which is a good one. That's a little less remembered, that one. I think that one got the number 67, if I'm not mistaken. 65 or 67. I'll have to check that for you. I confuse those two because they had another one called Sit with a Guru. And that one, and the two of those, Barefoot in Baltimore and Sit with a Guru, one got to 65 and the other one got to 67. But there you go, a minor one, a top 70 from Strawberry Alarm Clock, Barefoot in Baltimore. Good song. It's just one you don't hear very often because it unfortunately didn't do too well. A lot of the great records, as you're finding, you listen to shows like this. A lot of great tunes over the years don't do very well, which is kind of too bad. It's hard to say what the reason for that is, but it just seems that way to me. A lot of great records sure don't show up too high on the charts. And some of the records that, you know, you never want to hear again, like First Time Ever I Saw Your Face by Roberta Flack, for example. Those get to number one, and you hear those more often than you need to. But something like Barefoot in Baltimore, you don't get to hear that too often. That's a good one. But it is the DT radio thing you're listening to. I guess you figured that out by now. And, of course, we'll be on the radio all the way up until 6 o'clock in the morning. We'll be live just for a few more minutes until 2, but we'll have a neat archive show to bring you from 2 to 6, so don't go anywhere. Stay with us all night. We get a lot of cool stuff happening for you.
1: I'm a happy man.
0: Yeah, me too. I am too.

Yeah, I'm a happy man. The Jive 5, number 36 on the pop charts, 26 on the R&B charts. And the 65, you might remember the Jive 5 were the same folks that brought us My True Story. They were kind of a doo-wop group, and they kind of changed their sound a little bit by the mid-60s. But yeah, the early one, of course, that was big for them, as I mentioned, was My True Story. That's what I think all of us remember. It is the Terry go-round for another several hours here until 6 a.m. How about some Mosh McCann music for you now? It's a good one. I think you remember this. As the years go by.

0: Ah, it's a good one. Mosh McCann, As the Years Go By, right here from 90.5 FM KSJS, where we got about 20 minutes now in front of the hour of 2 o'clock.
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1: Update News.

A number 9 record for Billy Joe Royal, Down in the Boondocks. And, of course, before that one, Smokey and His Miracles with Special Occasion right here on the Terry program at 14 minutes in front of the hour of 2 o'clock, by golly. Al Wilson music for you on the radio. Kind of eerie having a guy singing about snakes at this hour of the night, huh?

0: 90.5 FM KSJS. I just played that. I don't even know what the heck that was. I was sitting here chatting with Ross. I was talking, let's see, where was I? I was on, where was I? CD1, I think.
1: All right.
0: I'm not absolutely sure. I should know. We can just go on and do our break, and we'll come back and tell you what we heard. So let's go ahead and do this, and I'll come back and let you know what the heck we played, if we can figure it out. You, some of you at home probably know. You probably got it figured out before we do. We're not going to be playing that one. We're going to do this one instead.
2: 270.
0: I guess I can do that. I had another one ready to go, but we can do 270. Let's do this.
3: Did you just look down at your phone? You did it again, didn't you? You know you're flying down the road in a 3-ton hunk of steel, and a text message takes your eyes off the road for an average of 5 seconds. At 55 miles per hour, that's enough length to travel a football field and cause some serious damage. Turn it off. Trust me. 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
0: And we can tell you what we played. It was the Peppermint Trolley Company, but it wasn't the one that most of us expect to hear. If you expect to hear anything by them, because they had nothing real big, but the biggest one they had was Baby You Come Rolling Across My Mind. But this was a follow-up called Trust. So Trust, Peppermint Trolley Company. I think I heard that recently on Bob Mason's West Michigan Countdown. That's pretty interesting. Yeah, pretty interesting.
2: August 30th countdown from 1968.
0: Yeah.
2: That's a truly minor one. Dennis, number 24 on WLIH, New London, Wisconsin. It was the best chart action I could find. And we're talking August of 68.
0: Yeah, so pretty interesting cut. I think that the 68 chart on the Mason did that, they had a lot of interesting cuts on it, as I recall.
2: Yes, they did.
0: So, yeah, pretty interesting stuff. 6:02, we did our break already, so we only have to do the weather, finish the break up, and we just talked long enough, we'll just sneak one more in. I don't know if we can, maybe we can get two more in. We'll try to hurry through this. I don't think I put my weather jingle in, but let me do that now, and we'll do the weather. And the weather looking pretty good, actually. It's going to be cool throughout the week, but pleasant. Daytime highs, upper 70s, low 80s, overnight lows in the 50s. Right now, 60. We have 60 KSJS degrees.
4: It's

Little Anthony and his Imperials, produced, of course, by Teddy Randazzo. That's why you may have noticed that one sounded a lot like Teddy's song, Big Wide World, that came out a little bit earlier. But there you go. Take Me Back from Little Anthony and the Imperials. I got to get out of here. We'll do it again next Friday morning at 10 o'clock. We'll be here all night long with oldies, but I'm getting out of here as far as the live hours go. Stay with us all night, though. We got a lot of neat stuff until 6 o'clock in the morning. And join us at 10 o'clock for the next few nights, because we'll be here with oldies as well. So until we get together again next Friday live, keep this in mind. Never eat spaghetti in the street unless, of course, you find a fork in the road. And we're going to close things out with Jay and the Americans. Some enchanted evening. Have a good weekend. Bye-bye.

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0: Hope you're all doing well. Every Wednesday from 6 to 10 a.m., we've got our show here on the radio waves, and I'm very excited. We just ended up playing some Sertalin, their song Drop, released earlier this year. And then a little before that, we had some Imagine, we had Antlers, their song Open Season. Now, coming up, we've got... we've actually got a whole bunch of new songs for this month, and I'm very excited to play them all. But right now, we've got Worm Alert, their song Slam Buster. So, yeah, let's check it out.

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3: That's the coolest story I've ever heard in my entire life. 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
7: 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What is up, Butterball here? We just played some Mexican Slum Rats, their song Away. And right now, what we've got is Fleeting Joys, their song Where Do I End?

We just heard Holiday in United States, their song Dog Song, released earlier in 24. These guys actually just dropped a album earlier, I think last week, like early last week. And oh my goodness, is it amazing. They are from New York City, and they are like a, I would say like a Midwest emo band. They're like an emo band that's coming up. And man, they're awesome. They have a female lead singer, and both of their guitarists are just awesome. So super, super cool. Exciting for them. Hopefully they go on tour and I have a chance to see them. But up next, you've got Valley Street, their song Mocking by the Window. Haven't heard this, so yeah, hope you're not, yeah.

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1: 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Butterball here. We just played some Marquette. And a little before that, we have some Hum. Now, we got a bunch of new songs for this month for you guys to be able to listen to, and one of the bands on this bunch is Sailor Set Sail. They are from NorCal, I believe, and pretty dope. They released like a 4-song EP, and I was lucky enough to snag a compact disc of it when I saw them, and yeah, they're pretty cool. So yeah, check out this song. This song is called A New Wreck. This is Sailor Set Sail.

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What's going on? This is The Feast every Wednesday from 6 to 10 a.m. Hopefully, you're all doing amazing, doing fantastic here in the studio. Sun's starting to come up and the day is just peeking through. So, we are here, we are up, we are awake, we are ready to tackle on this day, and we cannot wait. We just ended up playing some Trinity, their song Way of the Dragon. Trinity is a Seattle pop punk band, and they just released this demo like earlier this year, and I like it. It's pretty good. Before that, we had some Mom Jeans, and that was pretty fun. Up next, Tiger's Jaw is still up and kicking, and we will be playing a song by them off of their new album, Lost on You. So, yeah, check out some Tiger's Jaw.

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2: 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What is up? This is The Feast every Wednesday from 6 to 10. Hopefully you are all doing great. Up next, we've got some Siamese, their song Treading the Martyr. And a little after that, we'll play some Sycamore, their EP This Forest Hates You. And I like their song name. It's a little funny. Not now, comma, I have a headache. So a little bit of me earlier, but we're chilling. And then after that, we'll play some Stella, their song Dizzy. So yeah, here's Siamese, their song Threading in the Martyr. Check it out.

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1: 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I always keep my needles clean, because by sharing them, you might get some disease,
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3: Hey, what's going on? 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We just played some Avlov, their song Troop Punk. And coming up next, we've got Ia Fwam, I believe. Read it after this is over and let me know if I'm wrong. Their song Take Me to My Room. We'll be checking that out. And then after that, we'll do some Train Breaks Down. Too Much Thinking Makes Me Ill. And I'm figuring out the last one. Maybe some Lorraine. We'll see. But anyways, here's Ia Fwam.

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1: 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This is The Feast. Good morning. We are up. We are here. We are ready. And we are ready to tackle on this big, beautiful Wednesday. Sun is out. Students are walking about, and it's really nice. I always love watching the sunrise when I'm chilling here in the studio, and the walkover is pretty nice as well. But so a little before, we played some Sunny Day Real Estate, their song Pillars. Beautiful song. I really like it a lot. The bass line on it is like, it's killer. But up next we have we have Puntexani, in a Los Angeles rock band that played a gig in LA at Echo Park, not too far away from, like a little bit far away from here. But they played with Stella, and Stella's a big favorite of mine. They are from Oregon. So, yeah, check out these guys, Puntexani.

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Hey, what's going on, Butterball here. Now is the time when I pop in and I tell you guys a little bit about my show. So the feast is every Wednesday from 6 a.m. to 10 a.m. And yeah, it's a giant collection of media that I've accumulated over a fair amount of time. A lot of the stuff that I play is on CDs, so I try to go out of my way to go to shows and like see artists where I'm able to obtain CDs, and a lot of it is also bought online as well. There's a couple of big records or like online owned, virtually owned stores that I really like. Homungulus Records is one. Milk Crate is another one. That one's based in Seattle, and a couple like Heartfelt Records as well. All have like a bunch of new music that's coming out that I really enjoy, and I try to get the CDs there and I spin those for you guys. And then another portion of it is music that I've downloaded. I find like a lot of it on like YouTube. I would say it's just like you'd watch a video, like a live video of somebody, and then like the algorithm, rather, it's crazy. They cater towards your taste perfectly. Like it's wild that media now is fixated on grabbing your attention as long as possible. It literally wants to suck you in, and it's like that's all that you'll be listening to or like watching. Like you're just scrolling forever. The feature of the infinite scroll is a, yeah, it's scary. Anyway, whatever. Up next, we've got Anti-Spectacular, their song, The Greatest Feeling of All Time, off of their EP called I Am This Flesh, whatever that means. And then a little after that, I'm thinking we play some Ribbon Fix and Circa 40. So, yeah, check out Anti-Spectacular.

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2: 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What is up? We just played some Circa 40 Seattle. Shout out Seattle. And up next, we've got Fabian Desole, their song, I'm Gonna Haunt You. Oh boy, jeez. It's a bit of an older song, released in 2004. And then after that, I'm gonna do a acoustic Tidal Fight track. So yeah, stay tuned. And yeah, here, enjoy Fabian Desole.

0: Hello, and welcome to today's lottery drawing. Good luck. Here's today's winning numbers. First on up, it's not yours. Second one, not yours. And another one, not yours. 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
1: 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Butterball here. We just played some I Promise the World, their song On a Broken Edge. I had the CD for this, but I gave it to one of my theos, and I forgot to ask for it back. So, Rick, if you're listening, I need that back sometime soon, please. Thanks. Anyways, guys, please go check out Vibe Commander, his show Super Murgatroyd. It is, you know how I'm Wednesday mornings, he's just Thursday mornings, 6 a.m., 10 a.m. He plays awesome music. I love jazz, and coming into the studio and listening to his show just like help it just further accentuates that love for it. So yeah, check out Super Murgatroyd every Thursday 6 to 10 a.m. But up next for me, we have some Phoenix, Arizona screamo, because we have to play it for heavies. Woo! But it's a pretty good song. Their name is Stitching. Their song In My Own Two Shoes from their single released earlier last year. I like that we can see the record label. The record label that they released it under was Dead Mothers Collective. So tell your mom you love them before it's too late. But anyways, check out Stitching.

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Hey, hi, how's it going? This is DJ Butterball. You guys are tuned into The Feast. Now's about the time when I tell you about my show. So I'm on air every Wednesday from 6 to 10 a.m. only here on 90.5 FM KSJS. And yeah, we play a bunch of fun music. This month's music that we're going to be playing for you guys is super exciting. Actually, it's what we have up next. Up next is Sydney, their song Got Some Purple Stuff, dot, dot. Released back in 05. Sydney is like is an older band, clearly, 20 years ago. Is 20 years old now? Yikes. And they have like a little bit of more of like an eerie, like post-hardcore vibe. So their vocalist, awesome. This guy kills it. And he's got them golden pipes. And the guitarist's work is just phenomenal on this as well. So we got Sydney up next. And a little bit after that, Silverstein will be playing as well. They just actually had a repressing of their CDs. And I was able to pick up two. So very excited for that. And we'll be playing their song November after Sydney. So yeah, check out Sydney's song, Got Some Purple Stuff.

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5: 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What's up, guys? Butterbee over here. We just played some Silverstein, their song November. Beautiful song. All the way released back in 03. Can you believe that? Now, up next, we've got The Specials, their song Ghost Town, who we must play according to those above us. And a little after that, I'm thinking we do like some Alexis on Fire and maybe some punk or something. I don't know. But yeah, here is The Specials.

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1: Hey, what's going on? This is The Feast. We just ended up playing some Odd Project, their song Bleed Make Believe, released earlier this year by Burrow Records. And a little before that, we also had some Mineral, some from 97. And up next, I think we're going to do some Stella. Stella's from what? Eugene, Oregon, I believe. And they only have a couple songs. They only have like 5 songs released right now, but we're itching and begging that they release something new. I was able to get their CD, which I think is awesome, and it's really pretty. So we'll be playing Stella's song, Dizzy. And a little after that, I think some Sunny Day Real Estate as well. So check it out.

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3: 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You guys are tuned into The Feast. We're coming up towards the end, the last. I have one more song, if you really think about it. Hopefully you're all doing great. We just played some Braid, First Day Back. That's actually the band that First Day Back got their name from. And there was an interview with Maggie where she says that if you were to give one album recommendation, what would it be? And it was this album, Frame and Canvas, released in 98. So pretty cool. And before that, we had Sunny Day Real Estate, a classic emo band from the second wave, also in 94, so a little bit before Braid. And now we've got I think they are from Oakland, Cutting Up the Elephant. Their name is shortened to Cute. They are from Oakland, an Oakland screamo band, which is, they are unfortunately breaking up. They released one album and now they're breaking up, so... see them all you can if they are playing anywhere near you. So yeah, check out their song Continue to Kill What Died Long Ago by Cute.
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1: Hello, hello, hello. You're listening to the show that end all shows. I am Slam Man. That last song you heard was Chick Habit by April March. I usually don't have a show, but today I have a show. Yes. Yes. Really happy to be back in the studio. I was here a couple weeks ago to cover this slot. I always love covering shows, but every single time I have some type of technical difficulty, but we thug it out because this is San Jose and that's how we roll here. Butterball is still in the studio. He's harassing me right now, kind of. Just kidding. Love you, Butterball. Because he just finished up his show and we're doing Sub Rock Wednesday. We're doing Sub Walk Wednesday. We're doing Sub Walk Wednesday. Yeah.
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2: 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Hello, y'all. You are still listening to the show to end all shows. I'm Slam Man. I usually don't have a show, but today I decided I had a show. It is your lucky day if you're tuning in right now, or it could be your unlucky day. I'm going to play a lot of emo today, so get hyped, or maybe not, because it is emo. But we are not going to play emo right now, my sweet summer children. We are going to be playing some of our creature features. We do this every year where we play spooky music. I'm just trying to figure out which song. Ooh, okay. Sorry, I get really excited sometimes. I think it's good to be excited about your job. Hot take. But I think it's a good thing to be excited to do something that you did sign up to do that will be going on your resume. I love Unwound. I haven't listened to Unwound in a second. Actually, I think one of the last dreams I've had was about Unwound. One of my old friends from high school who I don't talk to anymore, she would never listen to Unwound, right? But I had this one dream where she was wearing an Unwound t-shirt and I woke up in a cold sweat. I'm like, oh, she would never, but I don't know. It was weird because I never really have any music related dreams, but that's probably the closest music related dream I've had, which is crazy because music kind of not dictates my life necessarily, but it does influence me quite a bit, I would say, especially as someone who is a director, a music director at a college radio station. So there's that little tidbit. Enough of me speaking. But yeah, last song you heard was I Know You Love Me by Smoking Popes. The song before that was Calf by Depp Cab for Cutie. The song before that was Life in Blight by Algie Bloom. The song is Demons Sing Love Songs by Unwound. You're listening to 9.5 KSJS Ground Zero Radio. Okay, bye. I'll talk to you guys in a little bit.

0: 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Your specimen has been processed. 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

0: Hi guys, that last song you heard was 1999 by Coyote Aguilar. It is really nice outside today. I think. Probably not though. It's actually heat waves galore. But yeah, enough said. Enough said. Hope you guys are having fun. I'm having a ton of fun. You're listening. So a reminder, you're listening to the show to end all shows. I am Slam Man. I am Slam Man. Let's hear a voice that's not mine.
1: When you were a little kid and you thought about what you wanted to be, teaching was at the top of your list. But things changed, and as you got older, teaching didn't seem like the best option anymore. So you're thinking you'll be something else. 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Now you want to be a doctor. 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An actress? 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
0: 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Hi, y'all. Hi, y'all. I am back again after that short interjection by a voice that is not mine. I think we should listen to more music. I think it's a hot take, but I'm feeling very brave today. We're going to listen to Alchemy by Ringworm. 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Bye.

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0: do it.
1: Let him cook. Let him cook now. Let him cook. I said let him cook.
2: Hello, guys. You are listening to the show to end all shows. I am Slam Man. I don't usually have a show this time. However, I am here today. I'm here at Mystery Times. Ooh, spooky. Yes, I haunt a studio. If I had to haunt an object or a place, like if I had to haunt a noun, I guess, it would be the KSJ studio because it haunts me every single day. That's a joke. Yes. That last song you heard was Weird Around You by Eerie Summer. The song before that was To Grieve by Peanut. I will be here for a couple more hours just listening to music, playing music, having a fun time. I'm trying to rack my brain about what we should listen to next. We're going to listen to, wow, what's it say? I have really bad eyes. Not actually, but like I kind of have bad eyes. Not really. I don't really inconsistent answer. My eyes are all right. They're all right. This song is called The Point by Eat Me While I'm Hot. The Point by Eat Me While I'm Hot. Wow. That's really fun to say. 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

0: Hello, my sweet summer children. That song you just heard with your ears was Thinking About You by Frankie and the Witchfingers, one of my favorites. I love surf rock. I'm honestly probably going to play a lot more surf rock in the next hour or two, just because it's warm right now. I just feel kind of chill. I've been playing a lot of emo recently, a lot of shoegaze. Kind of want to switch it up. Want to listen to like happy. I'm not saying like emo can't be happy necessarily because it's just, you know, but like I just want to listen to like aggressively like West Coast music for a second. Like aggressively West Coast, like West Coast represent type beat, type deal. But enough hearing from my voice. Let's go listen to another person's voice for a second. We'll reconvene after we hear another person's voice. This lovely PSA. Bye for now.
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0: If you love a blend of music and history, you might be familiar with the name Beethoven. 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This message is brought to you by the staff of 9.5 KSJS. A couple years ago, I took a music history class and we learned about like classical music and all that. I was gonna say and all that jazz, but like actually, that makes sense and all that jazz. But I've been doing music my entire life. I should probably go to this exhibit because I've been doing music my entire life. I have done band since I was like 9 or 10 years old. And I'm going to be completely honest. I'm going to keep it at $150. I don't think I can name a single Beethoven song besides like Midnight Sonata. And even then, I had to think about it for like, I was stalling. So I should probably check it out. Let's see. It is time to play some spooky music. We're going to listen to Lady in the Lake by Blitzkid. Yes, that is what we're going to do. My sweet summer children, you're listening to 9.5 KSJS San Jose.

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1: Meowdy, that last song you heard was You're Not the Only One I Know by The Sundays. I love that song. I rock with it heavy. I really like it. And I'm surprised I haven't played it on air yet. But now I have, and I can die happy. Not actually, though. I'm just 21. I'm so young. I have so many things ahead of me, such as Euro trip that I have not planned. I feel like I need to go to Bushwick at least once. I want to go bungee jumping. That would be cool. I actually, you know what? Enough of me talking. I'm going to play someone else's voice again. And I'll yap in a second. But let's learn from Make More.
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1: 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Yay! Hooray! Yay! Yay! Wait, hold on. Okay, that is not the applause sound effect, but it's close enough, right? Trying to recover from that. How about we listen to more music? Yes. That's what we're here for. We're here to listen to music. Yes. Hashtag yes. Let's go listen to... Oh, wow. This is a really awesome song name. Okay, so the band name is called Melt Citizen, and the song is called I Eat Your Skin. 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Bye!

I can't believe it! I got the gold-plated ticket to the KSJS Chocolate Factory. There's little green men everywhere with orange hair. This is a bit awkward. Anyways, there's lollipop-shaped CDs. There's headphone-shaped gummy trees. Wow, I can't believe this. The wallpaper tastes awesome. The grass is just okay. I would taste a doorknob, but that's probably unsanitary. Wow, there really is a chocolate pond with chocolate fish in it. Oh, happy day. Thank you, KSJS San Jose.

While I'm having an existential crisis over ordering takeout, sorry, I couldn't think of something else to talk about.

Hello, my sweet summer children. You're listening to the show to end all shows. I am Slam Man. Yes, I am the Slam Man. That last song you heard was a demo version of If Only by Queens of the Stone Age. The song that was before that was I Wouldn't Mind Right Now, and I started this hour off with the demo version of I Want to Be Adored by the Stone Roses. I love demos. I don't know what about them tickles my fancy, but they do tickle my fancy quite a bit. I love a demo. It's what I've learned. Right now, we're not going to play a demo, though. We're going to play True Punk by Ozlov. 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

0: Hello, my sweet summer children. You are listening to the show to end all shows. That last song you heard was Monterey by Starflyer 59. The song before that was True Punk by Avlov. And the song before that was If Only, the demo version by Queens of the Stone Age. Yes, I'm in a really weird mood in terms of like what type of music I want to play. I'm obviously going to play rock, but like, I don't. Because I was like, I started off playing emo, and now I'm like playing a lot of shoegaze, but also I kind of want to play like surf rock, but also I want to play like stoner rock. Like, I'm kind of like all over the place right now, so bear with me. Bear with me. I'm kind of hungry, so maybe that's why I feel crazy. I got 4 hours of sleep last night. I feel crazy. But it's fine. I manage. I'm so brave. I'm well-behaved for the most part. But yeah, enough hearing from my own voice. Let's go listen to someone else's voice for about a minute.
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8: It's the coolest story I've ever heard in my entire life. That's insane. Can I hear it again? Do you have time?
9: All right, I'm out of here. I hear that asteroids machine calling my name from the game room, so peace.
0: Hey, Spartans. When was the last time you took a break from your screen? 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I need to recharge. I'm on the screen all the time. It's my binky. It's my binky. My binky is my screen. It's kind of embarrassing. Anyways, let's go listen to more music, I think. We're going to listen to... Wait, I realized what I could play now. Sorry, I get really excited sometimes. Actually, I shouldn't be apologizing. I'm happy. I'm tired, but I'm happy. Gosh. Okay, how about we listen to... This one's an oldie but a goodie. Ghost Town by The Specials. Woo! Woo! Woo! Yeah, okay. Anyways, Ghost Town by The Specials. 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
2: Hello, hello, hello. That last song you heard was Hope by Descendants. I forgot how much I like Descendants. They were one of my favorite bands in middle school, and I kind of just forgot about them until like semi-recently. Semi-recently, meaning like a couple weeks ago. Like I listened to them a lot growing up, and I was like, oh, so cute. Anyways, the next song I'm going to play is going to be called Faith Alone. It's by a band called Nelts. 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

0: Hello, you're listening to 9.5 KSJS. That last song that you just heard was Witness by Sour Widows. They are out of Oakland, California. Live, Laugh, Love, Sour Widows. And the song before that was Rest and Salt by Mix Lonely, who they actually both played together at Neck of the Woods in April. And I have the worst FOMO for not going to that show. I think about it all the time, actually. It's like really, it haunts me. And that lineup will probably never happen again. Unless, hey, Sour Widows or Mix Lonely, if you're listening, there is one DJ in San Jose you would make very happy if you guys play together again. But yeah, enough hearing from my voice. A little bit of someone else's voice right now.
1: 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You did it again, didn't you? 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
0: 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That's Wednesday night's tonight. Yeah, today's Wednesday. Ooh. Wow. I feel like I did so much with so little in my week already, but it's fine. Time is a social construct. It's real, but it's like, you know, it's like, wow, chills. Anyways, we're going to listen to more music. Me thinks we're going to listen to, hopefully I can pronounce this word. See, literacy is really important, and I am saying that as someone who studies journalism. Okay, the song name is easy. The song name is Drop, but the band name is Sertraline. Anyways, if you like the song and you want to know, if you want to like look up how it's pronounced, I suggest that you go. I recommend that you go check out my Spinatron right now, spinatron.com, or just ksjs.org. Going on air, you can see all the music I played today, from the first song to my very last song. But yeah, the song is called Drop by Sertraline. Anyways, regardless, you'll be listening to 9.5 KSJS San Jose. 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

Hello, you are listening to the show to end all shows. I'm Slam Man. Hi, I'm on my last hour, or should I say my last 52 minutes. I've been locked in this room, this closet, since 10 a.m. And I'm still here. I'm still breathing. And that's okay. I'm chill. I'm fine. But that last one you heard was Mockingbird by the Window by Valley Street. This rotation we have for this month feels very like Strams emo heavy, which is like something I don't mind, but I'm just like, wow. I don't know. I really have I have no thoughts in my head right now. I need you to understand, the amount of thoughts in my brain are like in the less than single digits, if that's possible. Like they are in the negatives, but it's fine. What's the slogan for Slam Man? We flag it out. Yes, we do. I'm big dog. I feel crazy. Anyways, speaking of feeling crazy, we're gonna listen to more music. Super smooth segue. We're going to listen to a song called Pistol by Fantasia. So stay tuned for that. You are listening to the show to end all shows. You are also listening to, more importantly, 90.5 FM KSGS San Jose.

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1: 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That last song you heard was Halloween Mask by Peach Kelly Pop. I love that song to death. Yes, it reminds me of high school. I think I really started to get into, like, I got really into garage rock really early on, but, like, I think I fell in love with Peach Kelly Pop when I was, like, in, like, my sophomore, junior year, like, in quarantine. So, age reveal, I know, but, yeah, love Peach Kelly Pop. I think they're Canadian, originally. I don't know what part of Canada, I'm pretty sure Toronto. My dad's side's from Canada, which is cool. Shout out Canada, feel very conflicted about hockey because we have the San Jose Sharks, but I'm also a Canucks fan, and that is kind of crazy. Please don't send me hate mail. Our studio number is 408-924-5777. That's 408-924-5757. Do not send me hate mail. That's just my opinion. I also am not really that big of a sports person, so I'm kind of neutral. I'm sorry. I love the Sharks. I personally love the Sharks. Shout out San Jose. Even though I'm not from San Jose, but, you know, enough of me talking. Sorry. Let's listen to someone else talk.
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1: 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Whew! I'm so used to saying only on 9.5 FM when we read these cards, and I almost said it. I mean, I did say it instead of 24/7. Chills. Full body chills. Anyways, speaking of chills and getting spooked out, scared, what have you, we're going to listen to a song called I'm Gonna Haunt You by Fabian Del Sol. Fabian Del Sol, near and dear to my heart. She needs to release more music. I think she needs to release more music because I'm a really big fan of her. Did I add the song to the list of songs our DJs have to play? Yeah. Am I sorry? Not really, because I like the song a lot and I think it's a really good song, in my opinion. I think it's just my opinion. But yeah, anyways, you're listening to 9.5 KSJS San Jose. I'll talk to you guys in a little bit, but for now, I'm gonna haunt you.

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1: We try to keep it live. You know what I'm saying?

Hey y'all. Hi. It's the last 19 minutes of my show. I've been locked in this room since 10 a.m. So I don't. Yeah, it's like I'm like locked in a closet again. Anyways, we're gonna listen to a song called Everest by The May After. If you heard me play this song before, no, you didn't. Anyways, you're listening to 9.5 KSGS San Jose. Bye.

0: Hey, y'all. That last song you heard was Rest and Salt by Mix Lonely. You are listening to the show to end all shows. I'm Slam Man. I'm usually not on air. When I am, I lose my mind. But anyways, trying to think what else is going on right now in the KSJS realm. We are doing a benefit show next month, so stay tuned for that. More details on that later. By later, I mean like next week, probably like Monday or Tuesday. You'll see. And yeah, I love covering a show. I was about to do jazz today, but I like last minute decided against it. I think the next show I'm going to cover for ideally is jazz, and then I would want to like cover electronic and hip hop and Latin at some point, get like all the genres, just because I think it's good to be well-rounded like that. Hot take. But yeah, enough of me talking. We're going to listen to someone else talk for a second, and then I'm going to talk again. But, you know, bye for 5 seconds.
1: He worked out early, practiced late, and studied well into the night. The next day, he did it all over again. 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

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The last time you guys hear my voice. I only have one, I think. Not including the ones in my head, but that was fun. I'm probably going to take a fat nap after this, not going to lie. We're going to listen to another song. Dare I say, maybe even two songs if we are good with our time. But, you know, it is what it is. We're going to listen to Parting Gift with their song Everyday Everyone. You're listening to 9.5 KSGS San Jose. Okay, bye forever.

0: What is up? This is Bonobo filling in for Distorted Signal with DJ TV. You are listening to 90.5 KSJS. Thanks for tuning in. Hope your day is going well. We just heard Lucky Strike. The song was Persona, a local legend, Lucky Strike. Shout out to him and all he does. Up next, we're going to be hearing from some picks by our electronic department today.
1: And just so everyone knows, that was a weekly test, so no emergency.
0: Emergency whatsoever. Yeah. Anyway. All right. So, yeah. Up next, we've got Kim J. The song is Oh Yeah, You Got This. That's up next on 90.5 KSJS.

0: 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Are you sick of hearing the same old songs over and over again? 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
1: All the time? Are you positive about that?
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0: Yo, what up? 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
2: 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Up next, we're going to hear IKEA 99 with the song Rotten. 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

0: What is up? This is Bonobo with Distorted Signal today, filling in for DJ TV. This is the regular showtime for DJ TV's Distorted Signal, 2 p.m. to 6 p.m. every Wednesday. Normally playing some of his options, but today we're a little lagging on other stations' picks. Other departments' picks. Yeah, so I'm just kind of playing my own stuff, playing some CDs we got here in the studio, but hope you're enjoying. Up next, let's see. I think I'm going to play some Roy Blair. The song is Fantasia. That's coming up next here on 90.5 KSJS.
1: 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You can see right through me. The changes that we feeling ain't so appealing. Ooh. 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
11: 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What's up? We are listening to Fortet, and the album is Parallel. So yeah, back to the music. Thanks for listening.

Right, just the flowers bit, that flap, flap, you know? So, I mean, I don't know if you can get it off the record.

smoke. Yeah, I wanna smoke. Yeah, yeah, I wanna smoke. Yeah, I wanna smoke. Yeah, yeah, I wanna smoke. Yeah, I wanna smoke. Yeah, yeah, I wanna smoke. Yeah, I wanna smoke. Yeah, yeah, I wanna smoke. Yeah, I count my zeros and I count all my O's. Yeah, I wanna smoke. Yeah, yeah, I wanna smoke. Gotta feed the people, gotta keep on doing shows. Yeah, yeah, I wanna smoke. Yeah, yeah, I wanna smoke.

0: Hello? Hello? Is this thing on?
1: Yeah, it's on, Mr. Cipriano. We're ready for you.
0: And now, here's our host to tell you more about what's coming up next.
1: Sorry, there isn't any host. That's why we have you to talk about that.
0: Hold it right there. Don't touch that podcasting control lever.
1: I'm sorry, this isn't a podcast. It's,
0: Hey, you know, we have lots of important things to say, but, now, first the news.
1: What the hell are you talking about? And where did this music come from?
0: Now, let's rejoin our regularly scheduled podcast.
1: This isn't a f***ing podcast, you understand? You know what? Screw it. I don't even know why we hired you. You can just go. I can do this promo myself.
0: Hey, thanks for listening to today's podcast. We'll be here next time. Keep the emails coming in, and be sure to subscribe.
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0: That was Daft Punk, Something About Us, off of their 2001 release, Discovery. Very funky. All right. 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This is normally DJ TV's Distorted Signal. I am your host, Bonobo, today, filling in. It is currently about 3:53, and we're going to get back to the music in just a bit after a few messages. Thanks for tuning in, as always, and yeah.
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0: 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It's got better streaming than TuneIn does. Talking about the app, that is. And yeah, it's set up really well. So I'm a big fan personally. Up next, what do we got? I kind of want this one to be a surprise. We've been doing some digging in the archives of the music manager's room, and we keep finding CDs that have just been, you know, thrown by the wayside, and we're repurposing them as we're putting getting our act together down here at the station. So up next, a little bit of a surprise, but yeah, thanks for listening.

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What is up? 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I'm Bonobo filling in. 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
0: Ew, like, oh my gosh, what was that? 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Mm-hmm. That's right, 24 hours a day, 7 days a week, 365 days a year, nonstop. Hey man, you better give me back my needle or somebody get hurt up in here. I always keep my needles clean because by sharing them, you might get some disease, herpes,
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0: 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Hello. Thank you for tuning in. This is DJ Sick. I'm filling in for DJ TV on Distorted Signal. I'll be here for the next hour or so. The last song you heard before the break was Sunrise in California by Ouija Radio. That's Ouija, like Ouija board, which is pretty cool. Before that, you heard Ribbons by Sisters of Mercy. And we had a little KMFDM earlier. So, yeah, very clear that I am not Mr. DJ Monkfee, nor am I Goomy. What? Bonobo, wait, do you want to hop on? What mic are you? Mic one? Hi, mic one. Chair mic one.
1: Yeah, it's DJ Bonobo, not Monkfee.
0: What is Bonobo?
1: A Bonobo is a type of ape similar to a chimpanzee.
0: I see. Okay. Do they call him Bonnie for short, DJ Bonnie? Bonobo is like...
1: You could start doing that if you want. I don't know. You'd have to check in with him.
0: Truth. In terms of other things that need to be checked in on, up on the lookout tower, every Saturday from 2 to 6 p.m., DJ Firewatch is spotting the heat, radioing in the hypnotic sounds of neo-psychedelica, garage punk, and hard rock. You're bound to spend your Saturday nights tripping out and headbanging till your noggin falls off. 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
0: So up next, we're going to hear DJ Thank You. DJ Thank You? What is this song about it? Please. Mic one,
1: yeah. Next up, we're going to be hearing Atlantis by DJ Thank You and Bright Violet.
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